Oh, that hasty hand. The patrons of jazz on Saturday, Alan Gray, Andrew Williams, Charlie Sheridan, Costas Kilius, Danny the Three-Legged Cat, Eldon Maher, Jeff's Whippets, Oscar Bosker and Coda, Hayden Smith and Pepper the Greyhound, Jan Begg, Joanna Milne, John Ford, Casey Williamson, Carl Lattice, Kuro the Labrador, Lizzie Evans, Luke Bailey, Lyndon Matheson, Margaret Dobell, Michael Roussam, Neville the Devil, Nicholas Gold, Paul Maguire, Pei Sun Lai, Peter Bacax, Peter Morsley, Pip Evans, Remy and Jason Brownlee, Simon Merrick, Steve Einfeld, Stephen McClure, Stu Winstanley, Susanna Sandler Mead, Sylvia Gooch, Tom Richards, Trevor Lander, Victoria Smith, Vince Catanazzi, and William Abbott. Our business patrons are Brompton Bicycles Australia of Thornbury, Cellar Smart, modular wooden wine racks of Q, Ethical Clothing Australia of Fitzroy, Metro Bolts of Clayton, and Multicoat, powder coating and spray painting of Roeville. 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

Oscar Pettiford with the track Tamil Pace. I don't know what that means. Can barely even say it. I should have played something else, shouldn't I? No, that was nice. Chamber Jazz from his Nonette. Clark Terry and Joe Wilder on the trumpets. Jimmy Cleveland, trombone. Jimmy Hamilton, the tenor. Davy Schildkraut, alto. Danny Bank, baritone, all night piano. Ozzie Johnson, the drums. And before that, Bill Holman, big band in a jazz orbit, the name of that album. The track, which has Billy Strayhorn's name on it, I'm happy to say, Kissin' Bug. The Bill Holman big band here at Jazz on Saturday. So all is in the building, which is great news. He'll be taking you through for 2 hours of Fiesta Jazz at 11, coming up soon.

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Here at Jazz on Saturday, we do not shy from the sentimental instrumental, My Little Brown Book by who else? Billy Strayhorn. Beautifully done. That was John Coltrane on the tenor saxophone, Duke Ellington on the piano, Sam Woodyard. Duke Ellington drummer with Aaron Bell on the bass. If you like feeling sentimental, you should get this album because it also has In a Sentimental Mood. One of my favourite versions, maybe my favourite version of that track. There's so many, aren't there? The album's simply called Duke Ellington and John Coltrane. My mind is in spirals. On the Impulse label, Duke Ellington and John Coltrane. And before that, a man who continually surprises and amazes me. Whatever part of his career I find myself in, whichever instrument he plays, Benny Carter, maybe one of the only, maybe the only jazz trumpeter, alto saxophonist and violinist arranger. He lived to 95 years old, you know. We listened to the risque I'm Coming, Virginia. Risque in title, anyway. I've played that before from a 1938 recording he did with Django Reinhardt a few years back, but I've not played this one. This is from the album Benny Carter, Jazz Giant. And his career is just amazing. He's an arranger as well. I think I played an arrangement of his last week in that violent segment of jazz, cop and detective TV show music. But yeah, he started out playing with Horace Henderson's band at uni. I think he was doing a chemistry degree, but gave that up pretty quickly. And I think he's a self-taught arranger as well. He started arranging for Fletcher Henderson's group after Don Redman left. You've heard both of those men on this program. And of course, chiefly known as the exponent of the alto saxophone, him and Rabbit were the big men of alto playing in the 30s. And then he came back to the trumpet. It is a bizarre thing. How many people do you know who play the trumpet and the saxophone as well as each other? I can barely believe the words coming out of my mouth, but there you are. That's what he did. And you will never be disappointed with a Benny Carter album, either from an arranging point of view or a trumpet or a saxophone. I do have a recording that he made in Holland in the 30s where he plays each instrument one after the other. He has them all lined up, somehow very quietly puts one down and picks it up again, violin, alto and trumpet. So this is the album Benny Carter, Jazz Giant, recorded in 1957. Wonderful stuff.

Look at this, 10:30. What we need to do is thank some people. We're going to thank our friends for a decade, Alan Hall. I'm going to hit the table on every syllable. Andrew Cook, Brett Marshall, David Cecil, Gemma Unwin, Gerard Jones, Guy Hodgman, Ian Thompson, Joanna Rankin, Kisha and Sasha Williams, Lydia Naseby, Marjorie Cecil, Nicholas Carter, Paul Seidler, Raga Vadaska, Ray Lacey, Sam Salkman, Screaming Lord Pike, Shaz Willis, Steve Moller, Tiff Bortwood, Tim and Lynn Corcoran, and Verity Dixon. Our friends for life, Alina Brown, Arion Pearson, Bill Wigglesworth, Brent Moncrief, Craig Walton, David Newman, Felix Blatt, Jeffrey Hartnell, Graham Cross, Graham Parton, Helen Chennell, Iken Lollamut, Isaac Apple, John Adams, John Kaisers, Leslie Van Der Velde, Malcolm Corbin, Mark Newman, Mark Petrovs, Norman O'Brien, Richard DeKline, Roger Clark, Romney Smeaton, Rudy Lopez, Sarah Kirsch, Stephen Davies, Steve Robertson, Sue Beaton, Toby Dixon, and Wayne Sharp. Friends for life. Why don't you join them? pbsfm.org.au. It's easy to do, and we'll be ever so grateful when you do. Or you can just pick up the phone right now. Talk to Gemma, 8415 1067.

That was John Eadley with track Indian Spring. He plays the trumpet, Pete Jolly, piano, Red Mitchell, the bass, Larry Bunker, the drums, so Hollywood Recording there. Christmas Day, 1954. That's a nice thing to do for Christmas, isn't it? Get up early, say. With track Indian Spring. He plays the trumpet, Pete Jolly, piano, Red Mitchell, the bass, Larry Bunker, the drums, so Hollywood Recording there.

which, as you know, is a track sung by John Raitt into a dictaphone in the musical Pajama Game. There he is at his desk, tie askew, instrument in hand, singing to himself in the dictaphone. And then he plays it back and he sings along with himself. Amazing technological business.

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0: The sublime Lucy Clifford leads that outfit. And look at the people that she has with her. Thomas Evgenikos on the trumpet. What a solo. David Regler, the tenor. Freya Garbutt, who you've heard on this show many times, on the keyboards. Alex Masso, drums. Chris Fields, percussion. Recorded in 2022. I think it's only just out now. The album's gone. You can't get yourself a copy of the album, which is a shame, because that's how I like to listen to music. You can purchase and download the files. The album's called Between the Spaces of Knowing, the bassist Lucy Clifford from Sydney. And before that, a favourite of this program, the Western Australian group, Turia. Michelle Smith, the harp, the bass, Kate Pass, the drums, Talia Valenti. And the track Romance. And again, that's all sold out too, CD and album, but you can download the files at Bandcamp. So do that today. Go to Turia, Bandcamp, check them out, then go to the next one, Lucy Clifford, and get yourself this album as well. I like to have the windows up, but then the light reflects into the screen and sometimes I can't see what I'm looking at. So forgive the juddering, stuttering, stammering locutions here at Jazz on Saturday.
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0: Right, Saturday, the 8th of the 8th. Before I begin, make sure that you check with the venues, times and prices. Dave Beck Quartet Uptown celebrating their 18th year as a venue. Amazing, amazing. Those Brunswick Street Burgers are in it for the long haul, aren't they? Mario's 40 years. Bob Settergreen and his friends at the Lido. Amelia Evans Quartet at Southside. Emma Gilmartin Quartet at Paris Cat. Blue Mode this afternoon at Brunswick Green. They are performer members of Jazz on Saturday, of course. Standing Circle at Spring Rock. Eamon McNellis at the Clayton RSL. Margie Ludaya at Claypot, South Melbourne. Sunday, Arundu, Southside. Lee Jones Quintet, Paris Cat. Exit Left, Brunswick Green. Daniel Gasson Trio at the Jazz Lab. The Punters at the Punters Club. The Louisiana Shakers at the Clyde. The Red Hill Bakers Jazz Band at the Red Hill Bakery. Now, something that you definitely want to go and see tomorrow is Gould, Ball and Haywood at Tempo Rubato. That's an afternoon gig, 4 p.m. Make sure you get there. Monday, Circadian Rhythms, Wax Music Lounge. 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Tamara Coulden at Claypots, South Melbourne. Andy Sugg Group, Tuesday night at the Jazz Lab. 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Jake Mason Trio at The Counts. Marley Del Prate at 303. Doom Spiro Sparrow at Brunswick Green. The Rookies at The Rooks. 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Max Bruton at Jazz Lab. Steve Settergreen and his friends at The Ivy. And Barney McCall will be playing at The High Note. Now, you need to go to their website. You won't get any information, but it's a spot in Northcote in High Street. Barney McCall, solo. What else? Thursday, Nashua Lee Quartet at Uptown. Rob Burke and Simon Starr at Southside. Jody Sternberg and David Lewis at the Q Courthouse. Michelle Nicole at Brunswick Green. Carl Chenoweth Quintet at Jazz Lab. Fem Belling at The Rising Sun. The Ben Carr Quartet at Bar Open, all on Thursday night. Friday night, the Paul Williamson Quartet at Uptown. Miss George at Lido. Emma Bramham at Paris Cat. And this week's best band name of the week, Bludger at Wesley Ann. Unia Terry at Jazz Lab. All gigs for you to enjoy this week here in Melbourne.

the Jake Mason Trio with Boogaloo Popcorn. You heard them here on Anzac Day in the studio. You can go back and check out that performance, why don't you? And you can decide if you'll go down and see them on Wednesday night at Counts at Monash Uni.

Thank you to everyone for your messages. Tim, Making a Shelf, good news. T-Bone and the Jazz Quintet, thank you for getting in touch. Thank you to Tia. I'm going to have to listen back to the show and find out which part was maximum smugness and see if I can dial it down. I don't think I can. I think I'm just smug, and that's how it goes. Contemptuous and smug. That's what you get here at Jazz on Saturday.

with a self-approval rating in the 90th percentile. Thank you, Jazz Messengers all. Thank you to Peter King of Beau Morris, who became a proud member of Jazz on Saturday a few days back. Thank you to Jen for coming in and answering the phone. You will hear from me next Saturday. Until then, this is Andrew Young with the gentle reminder that she digs deepest. Who deepest digs deepest?

Oh,

Muy buenos días, Melbourne. Good morning, everyone. Welcome to Fiesta Jazz. I'm Saul Salvarza, your host, for the next 2 hours of Latin jazz, fusion, and a little bit of salsa towards the end of the show. As always, my big thanks to Andrew Young and his Jazz on Saturday show, the show that drives me to PBS every Saturday morning. And of course, he will be back next week with more of his branding of jazz, beginning the show with the same band that I started the show last week. It was a band put together by a DJ, and no, it is not AI, it's actually real players playing for a DJ Cisco that put together La Habana 2012, or La Habana 2012. It's not a traditional band, it's basically Latin jazz and instrumental created by Spanish composer, arranger, producer, and DJ Francisco Montalban. And he performs under his artistic name of DJ Cisco. And Jan Duclerc on guest trumpet player, Alex Zapata as a guest trombonist, Maurice Fernando as a guest musician on the drums, and Leon Fernandez together with is the pianist. The bassist is it's not right here. Yes, it is Leon Fernandez. Anyway, this is a band that put together a nice instrumental album, just about 12 pieces, and I can simply play every single one of them. So I will continue to play DJ Cisco La Habana 2012 for future Fiesta Jazz. If you want to get in touch with me, very simple. SMS for locals is the best way. 0400-031067. It's always nice to hear from you. It's always nice to hear if you're enjoying the show, where you are. And if you are listening online or perhaps on demand on our website, www.pbsfm.org.au, or the apps, the playlist is already there. And you may get in touch with me through social media at Fiesta_Jazz and Instagram, Fiesta Jazz Radio Show Facebook page, or Blue Sky at Fiesta Jazz. Let's carry on with the music with a bit of a tribute to one Dizzy Gillespie. Well, in fact, I should say a tribute to Dizzy Gillespie, Chano Pozzo, and Jill Fuller, that were the composers as a gang of the next two tunes, beginning with the Cuban multi-instrumentalist Abraham Masfarrol and his version of Manteca.

0: recorded live from Dizzy's Club Coca-Cola back in December 28 and 29, 2017, but released by Rod Brothers Music in 2018. That was the bassist, Carlos Enriquez, a New Yorkian Latin jazz maestro that pretty much has released quite a few since then. But I wanted to play this Guachiguara or Guarachiguaro. There's quite a few different ways of pronouncing this particular song, believe it or not. Written by the legendary trumpeter Dizzy Gillespie with the iconic percussionist Chano Pozo, and the arranger was Gil Fuller back in 1948. And the tune before was actually written by them as well, Manteca, but the year before. So all the trio of compadres going off doing some seminal Latin jazz work back in the 1940s. Manteca means is the animal fat used to fry things. And guachiguaro, apparently, well, depending on the country, the word guaro means different things. For example, in Venezuela, guaro means that you come from a place called Lara, Estado Lara. But guaro, apparently in Cuba, which is where Chano Pozo comes from, is actually a liquor, a sugarcane liquor. So there are conflictive reports of what guachiguaro actually means. A couple of great tracks. The first one, Manteca, played by Abraham Masfarol. He is well known for his trumpet playing, but he's actually a multi-instrumentalist. He can play the percussion extremely well as the trumpet. So that was his tribute to Dizzy Gillespie, and called the Dizzy Gillespie Cubano. That's the name of the album. Well, I hope you enjoyed the beginning of the show with some Cuban rhythms, because we're going to Colombia next.
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0: 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It is 11:28 on this glorious winter morning here in Melbourne. And the only SMS that I have here, hello there, I'm loving the station with a selection of musics. Can you please tell me a search I can that? Can you please tell me a search I can add on Google to give me similar musics? Like Tiki Lounge, Exotica, Travel 60. Well, my friend, you are here on real radio with real people, not really any algorithm or anyone that or anything, nothing but people that are fans of the music that you're listening to. So the only thing that I can recommend you is to actually pick the show that you like and listen back. We have up to 3 months of shows here on PBS that you can listen on demand. So do that rather than trying to find some sort of algorithm that's going to bring you to a place where they're only going to recommend the music they want you to listen to for commercial reasons. We don't do that here. Anyway, moving on to Colombian music, going to play a couple of brackets, but beginning with the percussionist from Colombia, a good friend of the show, has been here in Australia, called Samuel Torres. And he has released a new one called Trio Libre, Free Trio. And it's basically a jam session, a half an hour jam session that has been divided into tunes. So I'm going to play the tune just simply called Libre, which is free. It is free improvisations by Samuel Torres, and I should mention the other two members, Felipe Fournier on vibraphone, Samuel Torres on congas, of course, and the pianist is Carmen Staaff. So enjoy free improvisation by Samuel Torres.

Pure Happiness. That's actually the name of the track and the name of the album, Alegría. Pure Happiness by the percussionist from Colombia, Samuel Torres. This one released in 2019. And he actually won a Grammy, not for his own work, but working with other musicians. So Grammy-winning Colombian percussionist, composer and arranger Samuel Torres. Before that particular album, he released Yaoundé in 2010. Now, Yaoundé is actually the capital of Cameroon. And the reason why he called it Yaoundé is because Venezuela and Colombia, that, by the way, used to be the same country, it's located in the Caribbean. The Caribbean Sea, it's named after a tribe called Caribe. And it is alleged that they were rather ruthless, the Caribe tribe. In fact, the Caribe tribe traveled to Puerto Rico and killed the Taínos and exported the maracas to Puerto Rico. Anyway, this tribe waited for the Spanish to leave camp to attack the camp. So who wasn't at the camp? Basically, women and children. So the Spanish decided to send back their wives and their kids to Spain and decided to import slaves from Cameroon, from Yaoundé. So that brought women and strong men and rather influential on the music, northern part of Colombia and, of course, northern part of Venezuela as well. So we are very much linked to Cameroon in that way. And began the whole bracket with the trio Libre, free, the Freedom Trio, and the tune called Libre, which is basically a complete improvised 3 minutes and 58 seconds of pure improvisation by Samuel Torres and a couple of collaborators on the piano, Carmen Staff, and on the vibraphone, Felipe Fournier. Of course, Samuel Torres on the congas. I will play another one from that and keep digging on Samuel's repertoire, which I pretty much have every single album that he's ever produced. You are listening to Fiesta Jazz on 106.7 PBS. It is 11:53 on this beautiful Saturday here in Melbourne. Thanks to Pepe Le Pew for listening, and he's driving along and joined the show with his son. Someone 059, welcome back, sir. Good to hear your voice. Thank you. Good to hear from you. If you want to send me an SMS, feel free, 0400-031067. And like I said, if you're listening on demand, love to hear from you as well. Send me a private on Instagram at Fiesta_Jazz or the Facebook page, Fiesta Jazz Radio Show, or Blue Sky as well. As always, I do on the just about lunchtime at 12 o'clock, I want to thank my patrons. So beginning with my performer patrons, Agent 6, Tamo Music for Kids, Julia Mirabil, Jean Tancat's Bête Noire, the band La Influencia, Latin Jabs Club Bodrigi every Monday with Juan, Luis López, Miles Iso, Stefania Serna, the 7-Ups, and the band Trago Amargo. List of individuals and pet owners: Alex Parlas, Alex Vergara, Anthony Dalmaso, Bombo Colombo, Boris and Chester the Dogs, Danny DeSalucchi, Dylan Burke, Ian Clyde, Ivan Johnston, Josh Fotopoulos and his band Narandu, Carlatis, Larry DeLand Cruza, Mango the Hungarian Visla, Mickey from the Marsh, Punky the Cat, Renato Posebon, Romy Hernandez, Cuban pianist, Ross Chesta, Santo Chilauro, Sonali Paul, Steve Perna, Veronica Lee, and my only business patron, Multicoat Powder Coating and Spray Painting from Roville. Thank you. And they actually joined things Radio Festival, but for some reason, they weren't here on my list. You want to be part of it?
simple. 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I promised that we were going to stay in Colombia. This is Latin Sampling, and let's go to the beach.

0: It's like Jimi Hendrix meets Carlos Vives, one of those. His name is Sebastián Cruz, the guitarist, and his band, the Cheap Lampscape Trio. That was released back in 2008, the debut album. There is one more that he released back in 2020. And this one was simply called Cheap Landscape. Before that, a band that has the same guitarist, but different drummer and also different kind of jazz fusion of the multi-instrumentalist Daniel Correa alongside Sebastián Cruz, like I said. And Daniel Correa plays different instruments in this particular album called Cuando Ovejas, which is a area of Colombia, and the tune called Un Porrito. Now, Un Porrito may mean different things in different countries, but in Colombia, it's a rhythm, a porro colombiano. And began the whole bracket with a band that was based at the time, we're talking about 2006, in Germany, by Colombians, called Latin Sampling, that pretty much came and went. But I love this particular album called Secrets and the tune Pa La Playa. Let's go to the beach. 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Let's take a break and we come back in Puerto Rico.
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0: finishing in Brazil via Miami. That's the band Cafieira Rio Miami, with a release of late 2025 Beleza Pura, Pure Beauty, and a tune called Tô Voltando, I Am Coming Back. Before that, Sergio Pereira, guitarist from Brazil, and his fifth studio album released this year called Colors of Time and Up the Hill, the name of the tune. Began in Puerto Rico with a beautiful Brazilian tune called Ibero from an album called Jules and the guitarist's debut album Lolivon de la Rosa. That album recorded in New York with a great lineup that features Need Gould on tenor saxophone, John Benitez, acoustic electric bassist, Jeff Tain Watts on drum, Luis Perdomo, Venezuelan pianist, Ingrid Jensen, the trumpeter, and of course, Lolivon de la Rosa, best known as Loli, as electric guitar from Puerto Rico. Thanks to Loli for sending me her music. You are listening to Fiesta Jazz on 106.7 PBS FM. My name is Saul. I was born in Venezuela, and I've been here for just about 26 years playing music for you in this beautiful town of Melbourne. Emma Peel is ready to switch you on, and that will be in about 31 minutes.
1: 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That's what I'm talking about. 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Saturdays between 1 and 3, that's Switched On.
0: That's about 30 minutes from now. Let's finish the show with a big bracket of Latin jazz, or rather fusion. You make up your mind which one it is. Beginning with Hiromi, one of my favorite piano players of the whole wide world, following with a French player and finishing with another piano player from Dominican Republic. I'll tell you all about it after 20 minutes. Enjoy and fasten your seatbelts, because this is crazy.

one of the most energetic jazz fusion pieces I ever played here in Fiesta Jazz. The name is Caribe by Michel Camilo. This particular version come out of the 1988 Michel Camilo breakthrough album for him. The original lineup with him on the piano, Joel Rosenblatt on drum. You may remember him from Spyro Jara. Lincoln Goins on bass, and the legendary Mongo Santa Maria on congas. There is a live version with Paquito Rivera and Israel Lopez Cachao that was actually the tipping point for Fernando Trueba to actually think about doing the Calle 54 movie. So that live version, it is recorded somewhere. Before that, the French pianist Mehdi Gerville and a release of 2006 called Nuestra Esperanza from Jazz Onwin, featuring Horacio El Negro Hernandez on the drums and the guitarist Jean-Marie Ikei. And the composer is actually the bassist, Dominique Di Piazza. And began the whole bracket with Hiromi, one of the most celebrated virtuosos of the piano. She's been here a couple of times. And in this particular case was Dancing in Paradise, featuring Anthony Jackson on bass and Steve Smith on the drums. Absolutely crazy. That come from Another Mind, released in 2003. And that's all I have time for in Fiesta Jazz. Thanks to John Parisi from Pascoville South, becoming the latest proud member of PBS FM and choosing Fiesta Jazz as your favorite show. What else? You made my day, buddy. Thank you so much, John. Also, people that choose Fiesta Jazz as their favorite show are my friends. Friends for a decade, Anita Barsh, Arthur Andronas, Brett Marshall, David Zemdex, Donahue Family, Jeff Cockrum, Jonathan Broom, Kai DePai, Martin Letts, Mas Paoli, Melissa Hilliard, Paul Van Ross, Rudy Saniga, Tony O'Day, Vivian George Benathan, Wendy Getterthy, Friends for Life, Rocket the Unfeasible Dumb Cat. Yeah, I do have a cat as a friend for life. Up and Bottom Score Real Estate, Christine McDonald, James Pettit, Jim Sharp, the late Jeff Leva, Lee Brown, Leonie Cash, Malcolm Corbin, Melbourne Plantation Shadows, Patrick Donnellan, Peter and Grenda Walker, Peter Greco, Robin Bowen, Steve Davis, Steve Pasioras, who's right now in Canada watching, traveling to see Rush. How envious. Steve Vocalini and Ren Buckley Barton, thank you so much for your support. Thanks for choosing PBS FM and Fiesta Jazz as part of the soundtrack of your Saturday. I will be back next weekend with more Latin jazz and fusion, but there is one more tune to play, and it's coming from Peru. It's a festejo, kind of Peruvian rhythm, sung by Luchito Muñoz, to send me his music. And this is his from his debut album as a vocalist, pianist, and composer, and released in 2019 called Antagonico. And the tune is called Mi Primer Festejo, My First Festejo. Until next Saturday, que tengas un buen fin de semana. Chao for now.

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Switched On. Emma Peel here with you. Oh, it's a nice day out there, out the window. Enjoy it while it lasts. Hope you're making the most of it this afternoon. And I hope the next 2 hours put an extra sparkle on whatever you find yourself up to. Big thanks to Saul for another great edition of Fiesta Jazz. You can tune in next week between 11 and 1 and find out what he's got in store, or you can listen back any old time, pbsfm.org.au. We're off on an adventure of sound, as per usual, checking out everything from Ghanaian high life, Ivorian and Armenian disco funk. I've got some Latin soul in there. I've got some Brazilian forró and samba, some funk, some soul jazz, and, of course, a big bracket of Colombian cumbia, which is where we're going to start off today. Get ready. The text line is open. 0400 031067. Looking forward to hanging out with you on the airwaves for the next 2 hours. Let's hit it. 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

0: PBS and Baldwin Rotary present Blue Juice live from Camberwell Market. Join me, Mohair Slim, at the Camberwell Market on Sunday, August 30 to celebrate Camberwell Sunday Market's 50th anniversary. With Blue Juice broadcasting live 11 a.m. to 1 p.m. Plus PBS DJs before the broadcast with Matt Frederick at 8 a.m, Palm Tree Paddy at 9 a.m, and Emma Peel at 10 a.m. Come down or tune in. 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
1: That'll be fun. Might take some cumbia along to that one. You're on PBS. Emma Peel here with you, switched on. Hope you're having a fantastic... Well, it's not really start. Maybe it is. Maybe it is just the start of your weekend. Maybe you're not even out of bed yet. Anyway, hope you're having a great Saturday. A big bracket of Colombian goodness to start today's program, finishing up with a modern-ish Colombian group created by producer Will Quantic Holland in 2012. Onda Tropica, the name of the outfit. The track I played for you is called El Caiman y el Gallinazo. Before that, On Fuentes, a little 45 that came out in 1979 from the Latin Brothers. It's like Colombian salsa infused with some cumbia. A peppering, a sprinkling of cumbia, if you like, with a track called Delia la Cumbiambera. Before that, we heard from a very famous orchestra going, probably still going. They just put out that many albums. La Sonora Dinamita. And a track of theirs featuring some like classic brass-driven cumbia sounds from 1963. We heard a track from there called Las Velas Encendidas. Before that, we heard from El Rey de la Cumbia, the King of the Cumbia, Lisandro Meza, a prolific accordionist, put out a lot of albums with cumbia, vallenato, poro, more. We heard a track from him from 1980 called Maria de los Reyes. And we started off in 1962 with a group called Trio Serenata and a track called Cumbia Sobre el Mar. That brings us up to date with Tom B riding through the city, listening to Switched On. Some more pedal power. I don't know where they are, but Pepe Le Pew writes that the cumbia music is the perfect beat to pedal your bike to. Love that. Miriam, I love this Miriam. Miriam writes, cumbia, I didn't know I love cumbia till I heard it on your show a while back. That's great. That's what it's all about for me. Switching people on to music they didn't know they liked or hadn't heard before. What a thrill, Miriam. Thank you for that message. Speaking of thrilling, 257 writes, I'm loving the cumbia start of the show, Emma. You've got me so switched on. I love that. 257 0400 031067. If you want to get in contact, I'm all for it. I'm all for the music. Let's get back to it. Stepping over to Brazil now. Dig on this.

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1: 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Explore the Yarra River, Birrarung, after dark, where laser beams dance across the water. Otherworldly hallucinations are projected onto Hamer Hall, and Evan Walker Bridge vanishes into mist and more. 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
1: 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Explore the Yarra River, Birrarung, after dark, where laser beams dance across the water. Otherworldly hallucinations.

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1: You're on PBS. Switched on, Emma Peel here with you. 19 minutes to 2. Some Brazilian music for you in that bracket, finishing up with one of Brazil's most treasured, adored voices, Samba Queen, Clara Nunes, from 1971, a track of hers called Magoada. Before that, we heard from Marinez and sort of samba slash MPB slash forró funky number from her from 1971 called El Vicim. We heard from Joana Angelica before that from 1979, some late 70s Brazilian forró. Lots of accordion, lots of triangle. And a track from her called Maturi. Before that, we heard from accordionist Camarão and an instrumental number from him and the gang from 1972 called Forrozinho Moderno. Before that, we heard a laid-back some northern Brazilian sounds, not necessarily forró. Rural sounds of Filippo e Ferreira and a track called Nas Vagens da Gameleira. And we started off with Zé Gonzaga, a joyful number to launch that bracket from 1956 called Forró do Zé do Borgi. Sending a smooch out to John Steed's bowler hat. Thanks for that cocktail recipe. Hope you're knocking one back as we speak. Pal, also to Ethan, who writes, I hope I get some wins at the op shop today, but I know I've already won by tuning into your show, Emma. Stop it, Ethan. Thank you. Lots of love going out to you. 0400 031067. If you want to get involved in the show, you got a shout out, want to send some good vibes out to the stratosphere, you can do it. 0400 031067. Back to the music now. You're on PBS.

0: You're on PBS. Emma Peel here with you. Switched on. Little halftime meditation. That bracket. Beautiful stuff. From Colombia's Pacific Coast, Curaçao, with marimba. Just beautiful stuff, courtesy of Canelón de Timbiquí. A couple of tracks from them in that bracket. One from 2010 called Cosechando. And before that we heard a track called La Zorra y el Perol. And we started off in Ghana, 1976, with Kay Frimpong and his Cubanos Fiestas. And a track called Chen Chen Biadi Muawi. That brings us up to date on the music side of things. I want to send a smooch out to Nancy, who writes, "It's cold outside, but you're sure warming up my kitchen." Glad I'm bringing you some heat, Nancy. 273. Right, switched on makes the dreaded task of cleaning the fridge slightly less horrible. There is no higher compliment. If I can ease the horribleness of activities like that on a Saturday, that makes me feel kind of good. Luke in St. Andrews writes, "Peelsy, oh my goodness, not sure how safe this is. Chopping the last bit of wood for winter with the headphones in, and it's like a chainsaw dancing school. Excuse me, Luke, I think WorkSafe would have some things to say about that. Stay safe. Thanks for tuning in, though. And I'm glad you're digging the tunes." I believe this message is from Claudia Jorge Luna. And if so, I'm glad you enjoyed that bracket. Lovely to hear from you and look forward to seeing you IRL soon. If you want to get in contact, spread some love around the place. That's what we're about here at PBS, 0400 031067. I'll be back right after this here on PBS.
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0: Three minutes past two on your Saturday afternoon. I need to say thanks to my performer members here on Switched On. I'm talking about Arwen Johnson, Betty and Bobby, Blocko 3K, College of Knowledge, Disco Trench, DJ Lindell, DJ Relaxative, El Gran Mono, Fua da Tita, Brazilian four-hole band, La Descarga, Colombian, I was going to say cumbia band, but you do more than that. A fabulous band, Lucy Wren, Mary Max and the Tweed Set, Mr. Leonard of Hollywood, T-Bone, and the Dennis Street Gang, the New Monos, the Rebels. My patrons, Andrew Vrick, Anne Kershaw, Anthony Balmain, Ashford Labour, Benjamin Zilberspick, Billy the Wonder Dog and the Leafy Tea Dragon, Bowie the Black Kitty Cat, Brian Coffey, Cameron Bray, Chris Jabardi, Chris Spano, Elizabeth Scott, Emma Jane Johnson, Ethan Wake, how's the op shop going? Hope you found something, Eugene Wallace, even Frankie McCausland, Finn Mulhall, Floyd Baragwanath, House Tassie, Frank Lambrick, House Reservoir, Glen Ward, Graham Hardage's Garden Sculpture. What sculptures are you doing at the moment? Graham, if you're listening, I'm kind of interested to know. Gregory Bond, what are you up to? Holly Tossie, Jim Bartle, Justin Burke, Kate Wilde, Kayla Russell, Kevin the Snail, and the Saturday Afternoon Slug Party, Lady Zsa Zsa Pagor, Luke Perry. We know what Luke's up to. It's the same Luke in St Andrews with his chainsaw. Mark Seaton, Mary Ginty Ewing. Oh, what a list. Thank you, champs. This is very cruisy. We've sort of got into like a little cruisy lane, haven't we? Laid back lane. Switched on. I will step it up. Sort of soon. We'll see what happens anyway. 0400 031 067. PBS is where it's at.

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4: You're on PBS. Switched on. Hope you're having a great Saturday. Got into some bossa jazz there in that bracket. Little bit of a scoobity bop to finish up that bracket in 1982 with Janet Lawson, American jazz vocalist, and her interpretation of Gingy. For that, Peruvian percussionist Coco Lagos, an album from 1967 of his called Descarga. The track I played in that bracket was called, which just had a mental blank. I put it away. I can't remember. So I'll put it up on the track list. Sorry. Can't remember. As soon as I'm able. Oscar Brown Jr. and Luis Enrique before that. Oscar Brown Jr. Poet, singer, love his voice. A track from him called Baralimpa. That means everything is cool. In case you didn't know before that, we heard from Charles Doc Williams and Dorondo out of San Francisco. We got more soul. And we started off in 1973 with some smooth Latin soul sounds courtesy of Joe Bataan from his classic St. Latin's Day Massacre, a track called Mulher to launch that bracket. Excuse me, Ash Forbes, coming in hot in Elsternwick as the latest proud member to Switched On. Thank you so much. That's made my day extra special. Floyd Baragwanath giving us a report down there in Tassie. It's a beautiful sunny day in Hobart. Nipaluna. He is just loving life because of the fresh sourdough and garlic focaccia he happened to buy at the new Norfolk market. And I understand. I understand your satisfaction with that. Also coming in from Nipaluna, someone's cooking up some fish tacos. Oh, it's Min and Colm. Smooch is going out to you. All right, what's going to happen now? I can't remember. I'm going to press a button and hope for the best. You're on PBS.

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5: You're on PBS. Emma Peel here with you. 20 minutes left of the program. Before I gather everything up and make way for Pradeep and Tugbeat's Elephant Groove, so stick around for that. I reckon we can squeeze in quite a few more tracks though before I head on out of the studio today. I'll let you know what we were listening to in that last bracket though. Finishing up with the Isley Brothers, 1970, Get Into Something. The name of the track, the name of the album, and you know what they were getting into during this period of their career was the long tassels. There's tassels everywhere on their jackets, on their trousers, floor length, like from the arms down to the floor. It's amazing. It's featured on that album cover, like red tassels, jumpsuit situation. I love it. I get into it before that. Someone else I absolutely adore and get in. What they were getting into during this period of their career was the long tassels. There's tassels everywhere on their jackets, on their trousers, floor length, like from the arms down to the floor. It's amazing. It's featured on that album cover, like red tassels, jumpsuit situation.

/funk, a single for Vanusa on RCA from 1972, Homem Sem Mysterio. And that's all we listen to. Smooch going out to 056, who loves the show. And me, that's nice. And Tommy Z is always listening, I know. Nice to hear from you. 0400 031067 if you want to sneak in a text or a shout out before I leave for the day. If not, all good. Back to the music. You're on PBS.

you've enjoyed the show this afternoon. I've got to pack up my things and get on out of here. Pradeep's getting ready to take you away. For Tiger Beats Elephant Grooves, I want to send a last minute shout out to Paul. Digging it. Mick Hillwood in Tassie, also loving it. Building a pizza oven to the music, love that. And Liz, tuning in from sunny, balmy Bellingen today. I want to let you know too, if you want to catch me, I'm going to be playing records alongside Jumps and Mr. Rex at Old Plates tonight from 9 for a show called Sweet People. It'll be beautiful. I'll bring my funky best for you. Might catch you there. I'll put the tracks I've been playing up on my playlist on Switched On as soon as I'm able. Before I leave you, though, I need to say thanks to the rest of my patrons. Scrolling down to send lots of love out to Mistress Starshine, Moona's Bowling Pin, Naomi Murray, Nikki Hay, Peter the Dancer, Rachel Marandaka, Remy and Jason Brownlee, Ruth Gordon, Sarah Coombs, Scout the Switched On, Jack Russell, Stephen Parker, T-Dum's a Dog, Tashiwa and her faithful hounds, Tim Rolfe, Tina Perna, Wojciech Pluta and Zach Tyler. My business patrons here on the program are Blackbird Bookkeeping, Creative Framing, Diamond Skylights, Pantolfini Architects and Stone Culture Stone Masonry in Preston. My friends for a decade are Andrew Seekers, Anita Barsh, Barry the Cat, Ben Krieber, Ben Wilhimes, Cheryl Tonkin, Chops a Big with David Murray Smith, Emma Carey in Japan, Emma Westwood, Arkan Lola Mutt, Jacinta Duncan, John Steeds Bowler Hat, Carl Lattice, Kat Labors, Lisa Robertson, Mark from Glen Huntley, Matt Paoli, Mr. Frogmore, Natalia, the dolphin from Ferny Creek, Nick Ray, Sam Sangster, Taraka Disinyake, Tiff Forward of Zintara Farm, thank you. And my friends for life are Alison Skeen, Anne McVean, Danger in the Family Hills, Eva Bunnyhead, Hutchie's Girls, Jay Jocelyn, the Hilliard Family, Marty Machine, Nick Pond, PJ Mack, Paul Grage, Robert Minerick, Rue Dog, Sky McClemon, Stephen Walsh and Wayne Gardner. Thank you, legends. If I don't see you tonight or during the weekend or next week, I will catch you on the flip side. I'll be back next Saturday. Have fun. Catch ya. Bye.

jazzy number from the late Asha Bhosle, produced by A.R. Rahman. We heard Vanilla Vanilla. Good afternoon. Welcome to another edition of Tiger Beats Elephant Grooves. Pradeep here from 3 to 5. As always, we thank Emma for a smashing Switched On, and she'll be back next Saturday at 1 p.m. This episode of the show, no guests, just like last week, even though in the following shows I'm going to have a few guests coming in, but I've got some wonderful tunes to share with you, some new releases, some old stuff as well, and as usual, the first hour dedicated to bands, ensembles, singers, and songwriters, storytellers. Second hour is DJ stuff. Following on from that track we just heard by Asha Bhosle and A.R. Rahman, the next bracket is another legendary producer behind some of the biggest South Asian hits of the late 70s and 80s, Nazia Hassan's Boom Boom, Disco Diwane, a Bangalore-born producer called Biddu, who later on moved to London, where he basically pursued his production practice, produced a whole bunch of tracks for Nazia Hassan, as well as this track many of you would remember back from the day, called Kung Fu Fighting, performed by Carl Douglas. And Biddu had produced that track, as well as Tina Charles' I Love to Love. But we're going to listen to a track by his own ensemble, the Biddu Orchestra. This is called The Unfinished Journey. You tuned into PBS.

charming Punjabi tune by Priti Kaur and Guljit Bhamra, recorded in the 1980s and available via a compilation called Desi, the Soul of Punjab. And I must thank Roger Holdsworth from Global Village for recommending this particular compilation, directing it towards me. Thanks, Roger. Before that, we heard the Biddu Orchestra from the album Eastern Sky, Instant Star in a Western Sky, the song called Unfinished Journey, tuned into Tiger Beats, Elephant Grooves. Pradeep here at PBS. Next, moving into a bit of an indie singer-songwriter segment, starting with this track by Rashim Anand and Nanku. It's called KCD. And of course, if you want to send us a message, 0400 03 1067.

0: The Django Reinhardt influenced track called Mosha, which translates to the Mozi, mosquito, by Bangladeshi band Kaktal, also featuring the vocals of Amajaner Polapan. And Kaktal was a three-piece indie band from Bangladesh, and their music storytelling, a lot of social commentary expressed through satire, like that particular track we heard called Mosha, Mosquito. And it's about not being able to sleep on a summery, humid, muggy night when it's so hot and muggy you can't sleep. And you can hear the buzz of the mozi and it's landing on your cheek. You feel it, but and you try to kill it, but you just end up slapping yourself, and the mozi has already done its job, sucking your blood. So that's what the song is about. Kind of a crazy kind of song. Unfortunately, the band Kaktal disbanded last year, 2025, but they released a few albums and EPs and made some wonderful music. I hope they get back in some form or the other. Before that, we heard Rashim Anand and Nanku with KCD. And now in the background is this compilation, actually not a compilation, it's an LP by an artist called Jalis. And it's released by Sakip's label, Beats on Time. The name of the album is Jalus Dusra. And we'll be back shortly after this.
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0: Welcome to PBS, Pradeep here. The track list is already up on the Tiger Beats Elephant Grooves program page. The sequence could vary a bit sometimes because I decide to change a sequence sometimes on the fly, but more or less all the tracks are there if you're keen to pursue those artists. Next bracket, following on from that whole indie electronic kind of feel, this next one is by Galat Admi and Sakre. It's called Dia Tale Andhera.

Another cut from Jalis's new album. This track is called Sol Ali, released on Beats on Time. It's a bit of a sample-based producer. And the name of the album is Jalis Dusra. If you like instrumental beats, more on a kind of a hip-hop vibe, this is a good album to get hold of. Before that, we heard Ritvis, his single Teyi. And at the top of the bracket was Galat Admi and Sakre with Diya Tale Andhera. Tracklist up on the program page. Tune into PBS. The show is Tiger Beats Elephant Grooves. And I'm Pradeep. Next, moving on to a new track just released. It's called Sandali, sung in the Tamil language, performed by Bhuvana Anand and Raja Ganapathy. Have a listen.

0: I've heard you're rather famous on Earth.
1: Well, I see my fame has reached the stars.
0: Well, let me give you a bit of advice. Here among the stars, it is better not to be quite so confident.
2: That was a bit of a long segment, longish segment. Thought I shouldn't interrupt while the tracks played. What did we hear? The last track was the Sufi Qawwali influenced Nazar, performed by Shani, Nathan, Inderpal Mago and Azu. Before that, Natasha Nourani and Umer with Nasha from Natasha Nourani's EP Club Sandwich. Before that, Gurbaks and Chitralekha Sen with Hitchki from the Cold Brew EP. And at the top of the bracket, brand new Tamil R&B single Sandali by Bhuvana Anand and Raja Ganapathy. You can find those tunes on YouTube or any other streaming platform. And if you're keen to know a bit more about those tracks, you can always send us a message at tbagpbs@gmail.com or PBS hotline 0400-03-1067. Shout out to Knox and the Withus family on their way back from the snow. Hope you had a ball. It's probably not going to be much snow in the next few weeks because it's already starting to feel a bit like sort of early pre-spring. And that last kind of beat we heard was again from Jalis. We heard track was called Space Juice from Jalus, from that LP Jalus Dusra. Moving on to the hip hop segment, next track is by Brother V. It's called Vanko. It's coming now.

0: Welcome back to Tiger Beats Elephant Grooves. It's about 7 minutes till four. Hope you're enjoying the show. Started with the hip-hop segment. Top of the bracket was rapper Brother V with Vaiko, followed by the Def Jam signed artist Chaar Diwaari. We heard Enjay, as in E-N-J-A-Y, and also featured Smiley, Agal, Kesha, and Kayasin. Track list again on the program page. And as we hear another cut from the Jalous LP in the background, preparing for a bit more hip-hop before we enter the beats slash DJ segment. This next track is by CZ, Bangla Tech and Us The Ladies, hip-hop collectives from the eastern city of Kolkata, India. And it's a satirical take on the federal government's way of putting down dissent, the kind of narratives they use to crush dissent, calling dissenters anti-nationals. So this is a kind of a satirical take on that word anti-national by CZ, Bangla Tech and Us The Ladies. It's a long track featuring several rappers from that city. So I'm going to cut halfway through and move on to the next track. But you'll get a taste of it now.
1: Yeah, yeah.

Well, then, truly in the beat-oriented DJ segment, what did we hear in the last bracket? CZ, Ask the Ladies, Bangla Tech, and all the Kolkata rappers. Politically charged track called Anti-National, followed by Lala and Nesh from the album Phantom. We heard Gondal on a Baili funk rhythm. And now UK-based producer Zah. This track is called John. Tune into Tiger Beats, Elephant Grooves. Shout out to 883 going off.

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0: Listening to a jam by producer called Kali Dunia, also goes by the name Bamboy when he produces hip hop. We are listening to a track called Landless Laborers.
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0: Kali Dunia Bamboy comes from the Dalit caste at the bottom of the Hindu caste hierarchy. Historically, one of the most marginalized people, landless laborers, as that track suggests, peasants who worked the fields, never owned the land, always open to exploitation, even till today in certain parts of the country in India. And Kali Dunia's music is dark, an antidote to the glossy, cheery Bollywood you might hear in Indian restaurants. Before that, we heard another producer called Multani from the EP Old World Songs in a New World Order. We heard Rishikesh, and at the top of the bracket was UK producer Zah with Jan. Tune in to Tiger Beats, Elephant Grooves. Pradeep here, PBS.

And now Kash Kale from his new album Dust. This is Tabla Beat Scientist, featuring Purbayan Chatterjee, Salim Merchant, and the Budapest Symphonic Orchestra.

A teacher never teaches. The student learns. A student must inspire the teacher to teach, or else there's no point in it. The student learns.

Tune into PBS, Tiger Beats Elephant Grooves, about to hit 4:30. Well and truly in the DJ segment, and we are listening to a track called Triggered by Vridhyan from the Various Artists 22/22 Volume 2. It's a compilation of Indian electronic music released in 22. Before that, Mutovik, Elsewhere in India, performed at the Bunjil Place earlier this year. Also interviewed the outfit. We heard Addicted to Chips, very influenced by video game music, chip tunes. And before that was Kash Kale, the legendary Asian Massive producer, from his new LP, Dust. Track was Tabla Beat Scientist, featuring the spoken words of the late tabla maestro Zakir Hussain. The PBS hotline is 0400 031067 if you want to send us a message.

very soon going to feature a brand new single by local artist Thiru Tharma, just hot off the mastering studio. He's released a single, it's called Drowning. Let's have a listen. Thiru Tharma with Drowning.

Daddy simps, I'm on bad times and I don't care about you. You still there throwing bad sides and I can't understand a brew. Oof, so hazy, oh so crazy, but now I fall dead, can't change it. 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Simps like these bad times and I can't see shit at all. Simps like I must have mine and I can't see to make a fool. I'm trying to break, maybe I'm letting it through. Maybe all these people are fighting, you're the only

We just heard brand new single by Turi Dharma called Drowning, and now Kora. We're listening to Introspector just now from the Ganga Jamuna Flavors of the East compilation. Don't forget, Jesse I is up next. Babylon Burning, 5 till 7.

released by Crunk Culture. And at the top of the bracket was Thuri Tharma, local artist, with his new single Drowning. Drum and bass is a popular genre amongst South Asian producers, especially in the UK. So, which is why I kind of feature that kind of music. And shout out to 270, banger. Now for something different. This is released by In The Warehouse, Area Blue and Pile J from the Garba Season Volume 2 EP, based on a Gujarati folk rhythm. This is called Mahisagar.

We just heard the Adil Medina's deep remix of Janaka Selector's track Awake from the Awake Remix EP, that last song. Before that, Area Blue and Pyle J with Mahi Sagar from Garba Season Volume 2 EP. And now, 8-Bit Culprits remix of Anhad and Tanner's Asheville, which I'll leave you with before I hand over the airwaves to Jesse I with Babylon Burning 5 till 7. It's a good time to thank the supporters of the show. Sitare's Jeremy Malcolmson, thank you again for renewing your performer membership of the show. Sikandar Live and Tim Shiel, thank you for your support as performers. Patrons, Angus the Cat, Aruna Krishnan, Charlie Lun, Coco and Murphy, the Greyhounds, Dave Bennon, John Chong Holdaway, Jürgen Schaub, Paul Zanata, and Peter McCraw, and our business patrons, All Living Things Environmental Film Festival, ALTEF, based in India, and Music Swap Shop in Carlton. 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Thank you also for all the messages on the hotline, 0400-03-1067, if you want to squeeze in a last message. Tracklist is up on the Tiger Beats Elephant Grooves program page. I'll be back next Saturday, 3 p.m. sharp, with more Tiger Beats Elephant Grooves and possibly a guest DJ in the second hour. In the meantime, wishing you a pleasant weekend and a pleasant week as well coming ahead. Stay tuned for Jesse I, Babylon Burning, next.

106.7 PBS FM, Babylon Burning with Jesse I, with you on another Saturday afternoon as we take it into the evening with good reggae music, both new and old. My favourite kind of program too. Nobody died this week. I don't have to do any tributes to any artists. Just get to play classic reggae music and great new reggae music as well. Later on in the program, new tunes from the likes of Kabaka Pyramid, Loot and Fire, new album from Aitawa, a new one from Pressure Bus Pipe as well, new music from Tijon, a little bit more from the new Buju album. Also want to revisit the classic Love Is Not a Gamble rhythm, courtesy of Spragga Roots back around 2000. And in this next hour, some classics from the likes of Carlton and the Shoes, Junior Biles, Bim Sherman, a bit of Zap Pow and White Mice by special request. And if there's anything you'd like to hear, definitely open to reggae requests. The SMS line here in the studio is 0400 031067. The number again, 0400 031067. Of course, if you're listening from far away, just put a 61 in front of that, the country code for Australia. On that note, I want to acknowledge I'm broadcasting on unceded Aboriginal lands, lands of the Wurundjeri Woiwurrung people of the Kulin Nation. Always pay my respect to them and the Bunurong and the Wadawurrung, whose land this broadcast reaches on the FM dial. And of course, first respect to First Nations people further afield as well, if you're tuned in online. The sounds of Burning Spear in the background right here. This is the B-side dub version of a tune called Free Black People, released on Burning Spear's own Spear label back in 1976. We started with a new one today from Medicine on the BNME and Dubshot record label, a tune called Babylon Bomb. Nice way to kick off Babylon Burning for this week. Right now I'm going to take it into the Gladiators from their album Back to Roots, 1982 on the Jamrock record label, a tune called Marcus Garvey Time. Marcus Garvey Time right here, 106.7 PBS FM, Babylon Burning with Jesse I.

just announced at the Nightcap. Dutch DJ and producer Laverne. He's played Tomorrowland and Ushuaia Ibiza and made some of the most infectious stutter house beats in contemporary EDM. Now Laverne is bringing it all to the round this October. Plus coming up, Intermood and Kumi. Every Sunday, it's Domingo Latino with salsa classes, a live band, and dancing till late. The Nightcat, live and late since 1994. Proud

That's the voice of Donovan Adams, not the most well-known singer, but a great tune with the Techniques record label called Don't Mock Jah. Dub version here in the background. Before Donovan Adams, it was Horace Andy, a tune called Live in Unity from his album exclusively on Wacky's Records back in 82, same year as the Gladiators. A tune called Marcus Garvey Time at the top of that bracket. You're listening to PBS. My name is Jesse I. The program is Babylon Burning. SMS line here in the studios, 0400 03 1067. Shout out to Marco. And a shout out to the patrons that help keep PBS going, supporting reggae music and Babylon Burning. Adam in Hurstbridge, Alessandro in Collingwood, Alex in Boleyn, Amos in North Carlton, Neil in Carlton, New South Wales, Big Daddy KK in Brunswick, Bob the Cavalier in Surrey Hills, Bridget in Panton Hill, Bron in Maribyrnong, Bucky and the Black Ark Bantams in Richmond, Charlie in Northcote, Craig in Rye, Dave in Brighton East, Dev and Pete in Wonthaggi, Dylan and Quinn in Thornbury, Evan in Warburton, Fatty in Blagari, Georgios in Lorne, Georgie in Northcote, Howard in Donvale, Jesse Swashbuckler in Reservoir, Justin in Ashburton, Cal H in Bitten, Lauren in Manunda, Leela and Salty in Manunda, Lockie the Fox Terrier in Kingsville, Marco in Stonyford, Jar Builder in Bowerville, Marty in Blagari, Matt in Hurstbridge, Matt in Reedy Swamp, Michael in Reservoir, Mike in Mornington, Motsria in Carrum, Moyai in Silvertop, Miley in Reservoir, Neil in Pascovale, Nenzi in Balaclava, Nick in Watsonia, Nigel in Clifton Hill, Pass in Beaumaris, Pete in North Carlton, Philco in Rosebud, Randall in Williamstown, Russell in Calcello, Sarah in Fanny Bay, Sheridan in North Carlton, Tarun in New Farm, The Rodents in Coburg, Tonky the Cat in Merricks, Vincent in Highton, and Yatrin in West Melbourne. Thank you very much, patrons. You can become a member of any type at any time on the website pbsfm.org.au. Right now, the sounds of Flick Wilson, a tune called Keep the Troubles Down.

7-inch here on the Scorpio record label from 1976. Beautiful tune from Bim Sherman, Weak Heart Man. Following on from Flick Wilson before that, tune called Keep the Troubles Down, that one on the Ultra record label also in 76. Here on PBS, Babylon Burning with Jesse I. Shout out to Leroy, shout out to Dr. V, and Lockie the Fox Terrier. Taking it to Zap Power right now. Shout out to DJ DC with this one. It's a classic. Everybody that's listened to reggae music in the last couple decades will definitely know this rhythm. If not from this original, then from the Collie Buds. Big, big tune called Come Around, back around 2006 or 7, I think that was from memory. Been versioned a lot of times since. But this is the original from Zap Power on the Island record back in 1978. Young Beres Hammond sing and lead on this one. Big reggae classic called Last War coming in right here, 106.7 PBS FM.

little bit of homegrown rocksteady here from Dean Hilson and the Scar Vendors from right here in Melbourne. This is from the album Tommy McCook Studio Volume 1, a tune here called Comet Rocksteady. Before this, a beautiful one from Carlton and the Shoes, a tune called Happy Land. In some ways, the early forerunner, the prototype for the Abyssinians' classic Saramasa Ghana. There is a land far, far away. The original Studio One cut, Happy Land there, Carlton and the Shoes. Of course, that's Carlton Manning, brother of Donald and Linford Manning, who went on to form the Abyssinians with Bernard Collins. And that strange name, Carlton and the Shoes, the story behind that, of course, it was meant to be Carlton and the Shades, but then it was printed on the first record as the Shoes, and they just went with it after that. Carlton and the Shoes, aka Carlton and his Shoes. I'm going to go to another one from them right now. Also on the Studio One record label, tune called Me and You. Shout out to Ernie. Shout out to Kira and Wynn on holiday in Tassie enjoying the show over dinner. And big up to Craig and Rye. Said he's got at least 4 radios around the house tuned to PBS. I love that. Anywhere you go, any room. Babylon Burning with Jesse I right here on PBS with you until 7 p.m. Taking it back to the 60s once again, Carlton and the Shoes, a tune called Me and You. You're on PBS, keep it locked.

You don't know Sugar Black and Lebankale. And we are the group 2 o'clock. And we are chant down Babylon everywhere with Jesse I in Melbourne, Australia. Sure, now watch no face, man.

jumping from the rocksteady era of the late 60s into the foundation dancehall era of the early 80s here. On the Powerhouse record label, we just heard two from Barrington Levy from the album Money Move, just been reissued on VP Records. A tune there called Jah Saved My Life, and before that, a tune called True Love. Shout out to Wigs and Nairobi with that one. Big up to Belliaz, big up to Trouble Mecca. SMS line here in the studio once again, 0400 03 1067. Big up to Elaine out in Bayswater, joined up as a patron of Soul Time. And big up to Mabretta Pat in Faulkner, signing up as a patron of Babylon Burning. Love that. Enough blessings. Thank you once again. Like I said, you can become a member at any time on the PBS website, pbsfm.org.au. Right now in the background, a version here on the Uptempo record label, a rhythm called Jah Righteous Reign. Let's stay in the 80s for this next one. Coming in by special request, sounds of White Mice. Apologies, I forget who it was that requested this last week on the program. I said at the time, I have not played much White Mice over the years, and I checked actually on chantdown.com. You can search all the old Babylon Burning playlists all the way back to 1997. I've played White Mice exactly twice in all that time, most recently 2009. So I'm going to go to one here on the Basic Replay record label. It's a tune called Step by Step. Going to follow this with the classic True Love from 1987 as well. White Mice by special request right here on PBS. With you till 7 p.m. Keep it locked.

0: coming off a double shot of White Mice by special request. A shout out to the Rodents in Coburg once again too. Of course, White Mice, part of the Rodent family in reggae music. There's also an artist by the name of Black Mice, or there was, he passed away. And of course, there's Red Rat as well. But that's White Mice, who came up through Sugar Minot's youth promotion sound system like many others. That's probably his biggest tune, True Love, from 1987 on the Incredible Music record label. Good request. I don't think I've ever played that one on the show before. Before this, tune called Step by Step. In the background right now, a little bit homegrown dub reggae music from Tatonic, originally from the north of England, now residing here in Melbourne, where he produced this tune called Tubby Time. It's just short of 6 p.m. You're listening to PBS. My name is Jesse I. The program is Babylon Burning. Big up to Amanda and also to Chris, driving to Castlemaine to eat at the Gasthaus. Big up to Dom, who's cooking up a storm tonight. SMS line once again in the studio, 0400 03 1067. Right now I'm going to take it to Buju Banton from his new album Too Too Bad. I played a bunch of tunes from this the week it came out a couple weeks back, but I didn't play this one featuring Gramps Morgan in a combination. Buju and Gramps Morgan together on a tune called Power, coming in right here, 106.7 PBS FM.
1: Hour. I'm gonna be the ark like Noah. It's only righteous shall receive.

voice of Quan Nelson here on a tune called Draw Blood. This is a rhythm called The Keys from Addis Records, coming out of Geneva in Switzerland. They've been making reggae music since the early 90s. Good to see them still making great roots reggae like this. Working with some good artists out of Jamaica. Marky Lyrical before this, Ways of the World. T Natty with Milk and Honey. And Tijon, brand new tune called Twice a Child. Coming in on The Keys rhythm from Addis Records. You listen to PBS. Shout out to Diddy and Benny celebrating 8-8 Lionsgate out bush in East Gippsland. Big up to the texter 081. It's with you, Craig. Said he's got at least 4 radios around the house and 1 in the shed. Big up to Bradley as well. And to the texter 182. Cooking up a goat curry while taking in the tunes. And more love out to Paulie as always. Big up yourself. In fact, big up to Darkon Architectural Lighting, Platinum Business Members. Respect, Paulie. And big up to Business Members Ronan Creative out Upway Way. Big up yourself, Clay. While I'm at it, shout out to the Performer Members as well. Darcy Molan, DIY Hi-Fi, The Solar Sound System, Hot Dog DJs, Housewife's Choice, Irie Band, Larry Maluma, Koshani Bad, Sister Sarah and Solidarity Sound System. Right now I'm going to take it to the new album from Pressure Bus Pipe called All For A Time, a new release on Zion High Productions. Every vocal coming with a corresponding dub version as well from Tippy Eye of iGrade Records. Going to start with a tune right now called Ja Is Worthy, and then showcase a couple more from this album. Pressure Bus Pipe, originally from Rock City, St. Thomas in the US Virgin Islands. They're residing in Jamaica for a long time now as well though. Ja Is Worthy, right here on PBS.

So Pressure here on PBS, a tune called Rasta Children from the new EP All For A Time on Zion High Productions. Such beautiful lush rhythms. Always rated Pressure as a vocalist as well. Did not disappoint on this release. Before this tune, Rasta Children, a tune called Ja Is Worthy. I'm going to play one more from this album featuring Imaru Tafari, son of the great Queen Ifrika from Jamaica, who I hear is actually coming out here later this year, or is it early next year, along with Yellow Man. Looking forward to that show. More information on that closer to the time. In the meantime though, Imaru Tafari alongside Pressure Bust Pipe once again, right here on PBS Babylon Burning with Jesse I. Tune called Shine. A big shout out to Fruit Parsons in Fitzroy as well, proud PBS member, thank you very much.

0: beautiful tune here from Pressure alongside Imari Tafari, a tune called Shine. And the dub version here mixed by Tippy from iGrade Records. It's from the new album All For A Time on Zion High Productions. My name is Jesse I. The program is Babylon Burning with you for another half an hour or so, a bit more than that, until Susie comes in with Subway Sounds at 7. Shout out to the texter 452, big up to you. And big up to Empress Like Core once again. Taking it to Aitawa next, Jamaican singer who hails from the hills of St. Anne in Jamaica. Been making great reggae music for a few years now in a kind of a culture, Burning Spear sort of style. Not exactly surprising given he comes from the hills of St. Anne. He just released a new album called Rasta in a Middle on Tap Nat Music. Gonna play the title track right here on PBS right after this. Keep it locked.
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Lord. Man and man must ensure them bed. But I feel like tuning instead to JCI on the radio. Bless the love, this is Luciano Messenger, and you're tuned to the Chantdown Babylon Showcase with Jesse I. Selassie on PBS FM. Place to be.

Yeah, wicked tune here from General Picos. A tune called Hotter Than Before on a version of the Love Is Not a Gamble rhythm, first done by the Techniques back in 1967. A rhythm redone here by Spragger Roots, who was a good brethren of Digital Bees. That actually told me they were like brothers, grew up together, and they played on the original Jamaican Heatwave sound system together back in the day. Great production here from Spragger Roots back in 2000. Before General Picos, it was Anthony B with the tune called 2000. Some serious lyrics on that one. Sizzler Kalonji before that with Life, and Luciano with that upful tune. Very appropriate for this Saturday evening. A tune there called Saturday Night. Classic from Luciano. Before that, the top of the bracket was Aitoa and a tune called Rasta in the Middle. Shout out to Wiggs once again. Text line here 0400 03 1067. Big up to Miss A as well. Guessing you're enjoying these throwback tunes. I'm actually going to go to another one on the Love Is Not a Gamble rhythm, but actually it's a version of a classic. Beres Hammond, he put out a version in the 90s called Fight to Defend It, and he redid this one earlier this year with some special guest vocals from Capleton, a new release on Reggae Library and 29 West Production. Beres's voice not sounding quite as beautiful as it did in the original 90s version, but still sounds good, especially for his age. That's a classic tune too, Fight to Defend It, 2026 version with Capleton, coming in right here, 106.7 PBS FM.

dancing.

wicked brand new tune from Kabaka Pyramid just released this week. A tune called From Wade. Some serious lyrics in there. Singing about the state of reggae music in Jamaica. Name checking some of the great reggae artists of this day and age. The road have to pave again. More black cement. And also referring back to his tune Prophecy from 2011. His original Rebel Music EP that set him on the path to reggae stardom. He was singing hip-hop before that, actually. We first crossed paths back in 2009 when he was still a hip-hop artist in Jamaica. I'm going to go to that tune Prophecy in just a minute, but I think I've got to say some more thank yous before I get out of here for tonight. Susie's coming up very soon with Subway Sounds at 7. I'm going to say a big thank you to the Friends for a Decade, Alex Bush Doctor in Coolum, Anthony in Golf in Coburg North, Brett in Patterson Lakes, Brian in Eltham, Cameron in Ringwood, Chris in Northcote, the late Claire Rain, rest in peace, Coco and Jay in West Garth, Duster Dan in Deloraine, Gareth in Pascavale South, Ian the Punk Ruster in Faulkner, Empress Irie in South Bank, the late Matt Vaughan, Michael in Research, Mike in Brisbane, Monica in Princess Hill, Linda Sora in Altona, Sharky in Safety Beach, Simon in Lollipop Man in Heidelberg Heights, Sonia in Warrandyte South, The Big Valley in Sylvan, and Turtleman the Cat in Wandong. Last but definitely not least, the Friends for Life, Akeel in North Warrandyte, Ben Cumberford in Surrey Hills, George in McLeod, the late Jesse Pigden, rest in peace, Jeremy in East St Kilda, Malcolm in Darley, Mary in Brunswick, the late Matt Vaughan, Mr D in Seaford, Mr Levi in Blackburn, Paulie Pure in Clifton Hill, Cranky the Dancehall Duck in Richmond, Ras Crucial in Elwood, Rick in Brunswick, the late Sheeran and Ismail Yusuf Ali, Aisha in Malvern, Teresa in Research, and Tim in Miramar. Thank you very much, Friends for Life. Big up to Mark, the last Uber driver, Dr. J, the texter 252. Glad you enjoyed that classic Capleton. I should have mentioned that one actually before the Kabaka. It was Loot and Fire, a new tune called Pain from Oneness Records out of Germany. And then Capleton with that classic Danger Zone going back to the year 2000. A version of the Cuss Cuss rhythm there. You can find that one on the seminal album More Fire, released on VP Records back in the day. My time's just about done. I'm going to squeeze in this last Kabaka Pyramid to take us out. Like I said, tune from 2011, his first reggae EP on his own Bebel Rock music label, a tune called Prophecy. I will not be with you next week. You'll be in the good hands of Sister Sarah. I'll be back a couple weeks later. In the meantime, keep it locked to PBS. More great music coming up tonight. As always, thanks for tuning in. Sounds of Kabaka to take us out.

0: Hey, this is Michelle and Degacello, and you're listening to Boop. This is Michelle and Degacello, and you're listening to Melbourne's home of funk, BBS FM.
1: 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Great to have your company on this cold winter Melbourne evening, and big thanks to Jesse I for Babylon Burning over the past 2 hours. 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And in this episode of Subway Sounds, I'm focusing on socially conscious soul, and I've been inspired by the 50th anniversary vinyl reissue of Ike White's album Changing Times, and that was first recorded in 1974 at Tehachapi State Prison in California, and this is Changing Times.

0: In that opening set to Subway Sounds, I played right at the top Ike White with Changing Times, which is the lead track in White's recently re-released album of the same name. And the original album was recorded inside Tehachapi State Prison in California, and Stevie Wonder played a pivotal role in Ike White's life, campaigning for his early release on parole in the early 1970s, and was a great supporter. And that's why that particular album actually got produced and released again. In the next track you heard was A Ghetto's Misfortune's Wealth by 24 Karat Black, a 1970s soul and funk band from Cincinnati, Ohio. And I finished off the bracket with Curtis Mayfield and his song Billy Jack, which is a socially conscious track about the impact of gun violence and poverty in America.
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0: In that extended set, you heard first up Sol Johnson's soul classic, Is It Because I'm Black? And that was first recorded in 1969. Then moving to some homegrown soul with Emma Donovan and her song Till My Song Is Done from her album of the same name, and that was released in 2024. And I rounded off the set with a poignant and surprisingly relevant for today, Song to Sing by Charlie Whitehead, which he first recorded as a single under the name Raw Spit in the 1970s.
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0: Yes, you are tuned to Subway Sounds on PBS 106.7 FM. And always big thanks to Subway Sounds and PBS members. Thank you so much for Shoot, who was a performer member on Subway Sounds. And also many thanks to those texting in, 838 and 092. Thank you very, very much for your words of support. That's really great. And if you feel like getting in touch during the show, the PBS text line is 0400 031 067. I'm going to bring some Motown into the mix now. And here is Odyssey with Broken Road.

The people on the outside, whoever is listening to this conversation, these guys, the escorts, feel and have told me, each and every one of them, that they are sorry for what they've done. That's why I wrote the title song to this album, All We Need Is Another Chance. And I'm just asking you, please give it to them.

just give me just one more chance now. In that set, right at the top of Subway Sounds, I played the 70s soul funk group Odyssey with Broken Road, who are known for their acclaimed self-titled album released under the short-lived Mo West label, which was a subsidiary of the Motown label, which is based on the US West Coast. And next you heard The Escorts, who were an R&B vocal group formed by musicians incarcerated at Rahawa State Prison in the 1970s. And the track was All We Need Is Another Chance. And here is Michelle Nangendo with her rendition of the Nina Simone classic For Women.

At the top, I played Michelle Ngendo's version of Nina Simone's For Women, and that's a poignant exploration of the intersections of racial, gender and class bias experienced by African-American women. And I followed with Little Sims and Free, which takes us right up to the last part of the show. Thank you so much for being with me tonight on Subway Sounds. Stay tuned for Fresh Produce with Cozzy. And to get you there, here is Cool Out Sun, who are the headline act at the next PBS Rockabye Baby gig at Darabin Arts Centre on Friday the 11th of September. Should be a fantastic night, or day, I should say. 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And here is Asking for More featuring Sampa the Great.

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0: Together we are so great. Things are better together, and music's better together. And if we all come together and telling people, yes, imagine what kind of station it's gonna be.
1: It'd be a great world, better world. Listen. So go ahead and do that, man. Don't mess around. Kazi Wallace, Power Team is here to bring you music day to day. Represent Kazi, playing some fresh shit. Bola!
2: Thanks to Susie for Subway Sounds for another excellent Saturday programming. It's 8 o'clock here. My name's Kazi. This is Fresh Water. He's going to be here doing it solo till 10 p.m. In the background, it's a track from Komodo. I haven't played this in a while. It's an edit of an original. Actually, talking about trying to find originals of songs, now you can paste a URL of a mix from a DJ and it will tell you pretty much what songs are in the mix. Isn't that crazy? Pretty handy. Hope you've had a good day. Hope you enjoy the rest of the show. I'm going to play a couple of kind of jazzy tracks at the start of the show. If you want to reach out while I'm here, you can text in 0400 03-1067. Welcome if you're tuning in from the future on the PBS app.

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There's a track there from S-Paz called Passing By. It's like a hidden gem, that track. I don't have many other tracks that I enjoy, but that track in particular, superb. In the background, it's a track from Tusabi called Sombria. Before that, we heard from John's Ritual edit of D'Angelo, RIP, Spanish joint. Also, Manorim's track Intro, and at the start of the bracket from the Italin Jazz, YTTLING, track called Foxgade. It's 16 past 8 here. You joined with Cozzy on Fresh Produce. Shout outs to Herzl Lloyd out in the hills. If you want to reach out on the text line, you can text in 0400 03 1067. I also discovered a cat named TC4. It does kind of edits, UKG-ish edits, which is, some of them are very good. I'm going to play a few of them coming up. You're on PBS. I'm going to be here till 10 p.m. Stay tuned.

0: just announced at the Nightcap. Dutch DJ and producer Laverne. He's played Tomorrowland and Ushuaia Ibiza and made some of the most infectious stutter house beats in contemporary EDM. Now Laverne is bringing it all to the round this October. Plus coming up, Intermood and Kumi. Every Sunday, it's Domingo Latino with salsa classes, a live band, and dancing till late. The Nightcat, live and late since 1994. Proud PBS sponsor.
1: 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Blessings. Ooh.

Trying to love me.

the background is a track from TC4 called Allure. Also heard another one, Adore You. Big ups, Miguel. Was introduced to Miguel by a friend of mine years and years ago. And it's good to hear him on edited tracks. We also heard from Bonobo, classic Expander, and Ben MD, track called Encrypt. 280 texts in saying hi. Hi to you. Hope you're doing well today. It's 32 past 8. I'm going to play a track from K-Lone. It's a Kala Bria edit. Let me know what you're doing tonight. 0400 03 1067. You're on Fresh Produce with me, Kazi Tool 10.

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1: 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And when I'm riding in the whip, going A to infinity, you know it's gotta be Fresh Produce.

favorite track there from Koido, track called Wedge in the background. It's a track from Villager. Before that, we had a kind of Brazilian edit. Here we go. Me coloca con calma, DJ Dami, DJ Fiona. I'm just absolutely butchering it. I'm just gonna give up. Back in before that with Chopped Out, A Lot Music. He has a few catchy tunes, A Lot Music. Relatively unknown on their SoundCloud. Also, a few tracks from TC4. I actually played 6 tracks from this cat, TC4, and I only just found him today. Track called Get Closer, How Do You Feel, and Dilemma. Dilemma is probably my favorite from the week. It's pretty good. Pretty good track. I will post a playlist up after the show on the website, pbsfm.org.au. You can follow the links to fresh produce. Shoutouts to 092, Nambulos Familiar. Thanks for the tunes. Thanks for the tuning in. In the background is a track from A Villager, Walk Away Now. If you want to reach out while I'm here, you can text in on the PBS line 0400 03 1067. This is Cozzy on Fresh Produce.

about to hit 27 past the hour of 9. We heard a track then from a DJ Sprinter, another favorite track of mine, A7X. In the background from Pura Pura, Hot Elagi. We heard another track from actually it's like one of those out there tracks that you just cannot find anything similar to this. A track from Sintiz Quimica. I haven't showed it to Wallace yet. I think he would very much enjoy it. It's called Experimento Canal. Another one from INVT Gas. And Joanna Lucas edit there with Lil Baby. I've never listened to Lil Baby, but he's rapping on it. And TJ Pollard, another good track in there. Compound. Like I said, the playlist will be up on the website. I want to say shout out to our members here. Grantix from Asgard, performer Pronyegi from Coburg North, another performer Ashley Raggett, best plumber in Preston, Patreon member Jake Barrett from Prague or Italy or France, who knows where that man is. Another patron James Harden from Canterbury, patron Jocelyn, I think she's filling in for us the other week. Let me just loop this awkwardly. Ready? That wasn't too bad. Sim and Dame Cravino from Coburg, patrons Dave McCormick, long-term supporter here. Alphinton, friend for a decade. Notebook the Pet from Taylor's Lakes, friend for a decade. We also got Sandra Button from Campbell, friend for a decade. And our two friend for lives, Gus, Brenny, and Marianne Parker. Big ups, everybody. All the other members who don't show up. Everyone who listens and doesn't text me, I still love you. It's okay. Got half an hour of the show left. You can text in 0400-03-1067. Let me know if you're enjoying the tunes. I might probably it's gonna slow down a bit because it's already at 160 BPM and I don't know if I can keep that up for half an hour.

It's bringing us to the end of the show. It ended up getting a bit hectic. I tried to avoid it, but we got there. 075, don't forget to breathe. I know. It's so hot in this studio. I just need to put some in a bag, take it to my house. This has been a really good night all around. Thank you so much. Thank you for texting in 060. Ed's coming up next, filling in for DJ Ed's. He's going to take you for another 4 hours, actually. He's going to be delivering tunes for 4 hours. So whatever you're doing, if you're on the way back from somewhere, tune into PBS. You can stream the show back on the PBS app anytime you like. The playlist will be up straight after the show. You can also drop on soundcloud.com/freshcozy. You can browse thousands of likes. I also wanted to actually mention, I do a lot of SoundCloud browsing. Herzoloid, I don't know if you agree with this, but I'll find an artist and I'll like, oh, I wonder what this artist that I like likes on SoundCloud, and they have no likes. And I'm like, wow, don't even use SoundCloud. Are you even a producer? Anyway, I thought about that while I was trying to find music for tonight. I hope you have a great day tomorrow. We've got a guest next week. And hopefully Herzoloid's coming in here soon to do a set.

0: Every Saturday morning from 2 till 6 a.m, party with Tony Irvine on Irvine Jump. 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

Yes, you are. Hello. I'm Ed Coogan. I'm filling in for DJ Ida tonight, which is why I'm playing Whitney Houston first up. But waiting for a text from her straight up. But the reason I'm doing this is it's 808 day, the 8th of August. And I'm going to do a special paying homage to the Roland TR-808, the most important creation since the wheel, possibly more important than the wheel as far as humanity's peaks have gone. First of all, big shouts to Cozzy. Love your work. And you can catch fresh produce every Saturday. Cozzy and or Wallace holding it down 8 till 10 p.m. on PBS here. So yeah, 808 drum machine. Come down, Whitney. So yeah, the 808 was released in 1981 by the Roland Corporation. Ikutaro Kakahashi, who was the founder of Roland, and later went on to bring together a bunch of manufacturers to create the MIDI musical interface language between electronic music instruments. Mr. Kakahashi-san decided to bring something out that was in competition to the Lindrum and the Oberheim. Basically, they were extremely expensive. The 808 was about a quarter of the price. He thought it'd be a good tool for making demos. Roland was basically a vision of Kakahashi-san, who started Roland, was to be more about the hobbyist or amateur musician than professionals. So it surpassed the demo stage. One of the reasons it's such an amazing sounding instrument is they used a bunch of out of spec transistors that normally would have been thrown out. And this added the unique sonic signature to the 808. Some people like to call it the sizzle. If you listen to it, there is a little sizzle on the sounds. And TR being transistor rhythm, the TR-808 was born. 1980 saw the first real use of the device by the Yellow Magic Orchestra out of Tokyo, who had a prototype version they used to use in their concerts. There is also, I did read somewhere today that Aussie pop synth pop band The Monitors were the first ones to use an 808 on an actual released track, which is amazing. Ryuichi Sakamoto of Yellow Magic Orchestra also used it on his first album, B2 Unit, one of his first albums. It was used on very many different drum machines. Logic out of Japan used it as well. We're going to hear a track from them first up from 1981. This is off the record Unit. This is the intro to the album and the track Unit. I think that's enough, Whitney Houston. Don't forget the text line, 0400 031 067. 808 day. Let's hear some boom bap, snare snap.

All right, so we're going back to 1981, where the TR-808 was initially released in Japan. As I said, we heard from Logic, Ryo Kawakami, from 1981's album Unit. This one is Yellow Magic Orchestra. And I got a text in from 166. This version is a remix by Chick Norman, but it's got a bit more 808 added to it. So, as I said earlier, the Yellow Magic Orchestra integrated a prototype 808 into their live gigs. So this song was released, I think, in 1979, and they started using it instead of drums. Amazing. So this is where it all started in Japan. We're going to go 1980 to 1983 first up. And I initially wondered how the hell I'm going to do this show, because I've got about 70 tracks to play in the next 4 hours. I'm playing 4 hours tonight. And I just decided to do it chronologically. It's going to be a mishmash of styles. We're going to hear from Depeche Mode next, from their 1981 album Speak and Spell. Track is Ta-ra, Ta-ra, Ta-ra. We're going to hear. Shout outs to Gabby in Narrawarren. I feel honoured to know I can teach you something. I thought you knew so much about electronic music, everything you've done. But yeah, Transistor Rhythms is what TR stands for on the Roland series. Not sure what the TB stands for, but hey, let's wait till the 3rd of March and we'll revisit that. 0400 03 1067 is the text line. What an amazing drum machine. Where would we be without the 808? And the wheel. PBS FM, you're on Electric Sunset.

one is from 1981 from England. Night Moves with Trans Dance. They had access to an 808 and remixed the original of this a couple of years later. It's got reissued on Dark Entries about 10 years ago. Absolute killer tune. Goth, proto, house, anyone. I love this track. And fun fact, the backing singer, female backing singer on one of the other versions was Adam Ant's ex-wife. Cool. Gonna hear after this from Yazoo. It's Situation, the Francois K mix. Heard from Depeche Mode, and yeah, Vince Clark went and started Yazoo with Alison Moyet. Let's hear this. You're on Electric Sunset, and it's pure 808 based beats all the way. It's going to get weird, it's going to get awesome. We're going to get some electro in. I'm going to get some cheesy stuff from 1982. The track I play after this is the one that really changed everything. You'll know it.

0: Tommy Boy Records out of New York, 1982. And this one brought it all. Hip-hop, electro, and a fat-ass 808 drum beat, which is why I'm playing it tonight. About half an hour in and we're only up to 1982. Shout-outs to Gabby and 345 for letting me know that TB, as in the TB303, so it's nerd meetings tonight on the text line on PBS, and I love each and every one of you texting in. TB is transistor bass. Bass and rhythm. And shouts to 060. That's a really beautiful message, and I'm glad you're enjoying it. I'm having fun too, playing all this 808 themed music till 2 a.m. 0400-0367 is 0400-031-067 is the text line. I only have three numbers in my head this week, and it's 808. I've spent a lot of time sort of curating this and found out a lot of stuff about music that I didn't know about electronic music of all sorts. So I played Whitney Houston at the start. You would have heard that bloody 808 in there. This next track is by Nairobi and the Awesome Foursome. It's called Funky Soul Makossa, cover of Manu Dibango from 1982, produced by Arthur Baker, Mark Berry, and John Roby and the Awesome Foursome. Let's get into it. You're on PBS.
1: The awesome, the awesome, the awesome. We're rock ya.

Such goes the evolution of this amazing drum machine. Think of where we started with Yellow Magic Orchestra. And here we are. Thanks 989. I'm only playing one. I've got about 50 tracks to get through. If I'm lucky, I might play all of them. So yeah, there's a few other Africa Bambaataa tracks. Getting to some hip-hop for a bit. And then we're going to go over to some Italo styles through 1983. See where we land.

Hell yeah, 363, more cowbell. I love it. Actually did read this week in my hours of research. Literally hours. It's might be my week's work, my life's work. The 808 cowbell was really slagged off for not sounding like a cowbell, but where would we be without it? Amazing. Shoutouts to 166. Sparking the festivities. That's really good to hear. The boom bap, snare snap. It's getting a step. It's bringing your step. I ran out of rhymes there. I'm no rapper. And Georgia and James in North Warrandyte. It will be a beautiful cold night. Hope you guys are inside. But yeah, thank you for that text. 205. Play Monopoly. There's so much in life to see. You wouldn't even believe it. This one is Klein and MBO. Track is called Wonderful. 1983.

just let that slightly sketchy 1983 style DJ beat mix slide there. A couple of tracks from Plein and MBO, Italians in New York, and another real dot joining band outfit. Last track was called Wonderful, and yes, seems like they really integrated that stop start button into the song on the 808 there. And this is also Klein and MBO, Dirty Talk, absolute killer. Huge in the gay clubs in Chicago, The Warehouse, Ron Hardy, Frankie Knuckles. Wild times. And yeah, got us to where we are today with electronic music. So we're still in 1983. Thanks again, Gabby. Yeah, Confusion by New Order, also by Arthur Baker, like that hip-hop track, The Nairobi and The Awesome Foursome we just heard. Arthur Baker, amazing producer. Still kicking, I think. Yeah, he's still around. And yeah, there was another track I was going to play, that New Order Confusion. That's got the 808 drum machine in it. But there's only so many hours, 4 hours tonight. Get back to the tunes. You're on PBS.

Noah down at Found Sound threw this at me, re-released on Dark Entries a few years ago. Amazing. Yeah, we've got to 1983. About halfway through 1983. And maybe we can see just the machine becoming more ubiquitous across different styles of music. So I'm going to hear some rap after this. I'm going to hear T-La Rock, It's Yours. And then we're going to get into some real proper electro. You're on PBS FM, 0400 03 1067 is the text line. On Electric Sunset here this evening.

this one is Happy Little Ditty by Victrola. I've been asking around a few people what's the favorite, what's your favorite 808 based song, and

Well, like I said, T La Rock, it's yours. A few things have sampled that and, yeah, ripped the lyrics over the years. John Cutler and E Smooth, is it? If you had it, would you flaunt it? It's yours. Sick house track from about 20 years ago. And Wu-Tang, of course, it's yours.

Going to hear something really obscure now. Even for me, I think this is obscure as it gets. It's something I found ripped off a cassette from 1983. It's by a German band, I think they're German, called Ensemble Pittoresque. If anyone knows anything about it, let me know. The track is called The Art of Being. It's a little more shoegazy. But yeah, after this, we're going to get into some proper electro and Italo vibes. Get out of 1983. Learn a bit more about the machine we're talking about tonight, the 808 drum machine. And play some more music. How does that sound?

Love that little rim shot hit at the end on that one. Now this one is by Blancmange, believe it or not. It's sort of the B-side of a B-side.

12-inch on London Records with Living on the Ceiling, which you probably know, one of their biggest songs. And this is Waves, or Waves Part 2. Hope you've enjoyed the first hour of the 808 special here on Electric Sunset tonight. Maybe a little different than what we usually hear, but it's got to be done. Pay homage to the machine that started it all. I'm Ed Coogan. Text line number 0400-03-1067. 909, you're absolutely right. It's like a killer by the Talking Heads. They did bring in a 808 drum machine on their live versions. And, yeah, the song was recorded, I think, in, was it 1977? It's off the album 1977, I think, by Talking Heads. But yeah, they then used it live on Stop Making Sense. And also used by that German band we just heard from called Ensemble Pittoresque, who I know nothing about. And I think that's ripped off a cassette released in 1983 that I found on the internet the other day. Wild. You're on PBS. It's the 8th of August, 808.

This next one is from 1983 by Maurizio Cavalieri out of Italy. This track is called Charlie Spacer Woman. This was a tangential track, if there is such a word. And people citing the influences of this. Heaven 17, Depeche Mode, who we heard from earlier. This was a real game changer, this tune. Amazing stuff, cosmic. Why don't we hear it?

As 989 has just texted in, Cybertron, clear. The definitive 808 masterpiece. Yeah, probably. I got one for you in next track, actually, after this. So we're up to 1984. And unfortunately, production of the TR-808 stopped in 1983, late 1983, because they ran out of the transistor, which gave it its amazing sound. The sizzle. So they literally could not make them anymore. You know, every manufacturer's had a crack at it, and there's a few pretty ubiquitous cheap ones out there. I mean, they all sound good enough. And I saw one on Reverb for $13,000 the other day on the sort of music, secondhand music website, like eBay for secondhand music equipment. And yeah, even for Reverb, I thought that was pretty mad. Anyway, we're in 1984 now. This is Nucleus. I couldn't decide whether to play this track, which is called Auto Man, or if I should play Jam On It, which you probably know. So I played this. It's a bit deeper and crazier. And it really, yeah, it's almost the exact same sound as that Cybertron track. Cybertron clear. Last track, what a masterpiece. The next track, my favourite 808 track of all time. After this. You're on PBS, it's 808 day, yeah. 0400 031 067 is the text line.

Straight Set It Off, 1984. It's my pick of the night so far on 808 Day. Straight out of Brooklyn. Bonus points for sampling the clave. You can see the technology taking off. This is such a wild joint, this song. My God. Take this little opportunity to say, well, thank you, 345. That's really kind to say, yeah, you're enjoying the show. That's good. I'll quickly do a shout out to our performer members on Electric Sunset, Bleak Droids, DJ Joey. Joey Lightbulb, oh my God. Lucky he is probably DJing, because he DJs about 28 hours a day. He's bloody amazing. Joey Lightbulb, I love you. Sorry for getting your name wrong. Midnight Boris, who is a pet in Coronella, is a performer member. And Mr. Age Rochelle out in Coburg, performer member and all-round electronic music legend of this city. Patrons to the show, Cornelius in Selby, Dr. Rami Achelik in North Baldwin, Gareth Evans in Inverloch, Mitzi and Meg, pets in Selby, Sim and Dame in Coburg, and business members, North Star Projects in Beaumaris and Sparks and Sound Audio in Preston. Friend for a decade is Sevim Achelik in Baldwin North as well. 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PBSFM.org.au. Yeah, I'm looking at you two walking past on the camera. Sign up and subscribe. If you're not already, you probably are. Yeah, they look like they're subscribers. Got half an hour left on the show tonight. We're going to get up to 1985 or 86. One, two, three, four, five, six tracks to go. Anyway, this is when the song kicks in. Strafe, Set It Off. You're on PBS.

This one actually doesn't have an 808 in it. It's in on a technicality. This one is off Dave Clark's Electro Boogie compilation, Volume 2. Bloody amazing. Thank you, Pete Buck, for giving me this record many years ago. This is The Unknown DJ. The track is called 808 Beats.

That was from Italy, Alexander Robotnik, aka Maurizio Dami, from somewhere in the northern, I think the Dolomites or the Alps of Italy. And he is about 80-something years old now and has been making music for the last 40 years, 45 years, electronic music. That one was from 1984, Dance Boy Dance. Absolute killer stuff. So we've just got a couple of, about 10 minutes and two more songs to do on the 808 special, part one. Good news and bad news. The bad news is I'm here till 2 a.m. playing music. The good news is I'm here till 2 a.m. playing music, and it's going to be 1986 to as far to the present day as I can get with 808-based beats. So it's going to be a lot more electronic, a lot more Detroit, some trap sort of vibes, a lot of hip-hop, electro, some house. We're going to see some acid house, that sort of thing. So why not start by going to 1985 to Detroit, back to Juan Atkins. This is Model 500, the track No UFOs. I can't pick exactly where the 808 is in this song, but it says it was used. Maybe 4 years down the track, they were using all sorts of different effects and that kind of thing. Anyway, is anyone into it as much as I am? I think you are. The text line is going nuts with like really nerdy stuff and I'm loving it. Shouts to Boris. Shouts to 166. Shouts to 989 sending me a lot of YouTube links. I am actually sort of playing some music right now, bro, but what's this? But yeah, we'll get there. I do appreciate it. I'm going to check about after the show, all right? But yeah, you're on Electric Sunset and this is Model 500, No UFOs.

0: Oh, Mantronics, Needle to the Groove. Got there. 1980 to 85 of the 808 special. Done. I'll catch you on the other side of a few messages. It's been Electric Sunset, and I've been Ed Coogan. Ida's back next week. Dig.
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5: Midnight!
0: That it is, all midnight and 1 minute. I'm Ed Coogan. Welcome to BPM. Tonight we are going to be hearing 808 tracks from 1986 to as far to the present time as I can get. I'd like to acknowledge I'm broadcasting on stolen lands here in Naarm, down in Collingwood. And shouts to any mob listening. So yeah, we've gone through a bit of history about the 808 on the Electric Sunset show that has just transpired from 10 till midnight. And you can catch DJ Ides every week. Next week she'll be back doing her thing, and it's going to be great. So we're going to start off with the 808 special from 1986, Acid House from Chicago. We heard a lot of tunes earlier. Tunes like Charlie, Spacer Woman, Cybertron Clear from Detroit, Ground Zero for Detroit electronic music, that track, I reckon. And as obscure as Depeche Mode and people like Victrola, Klein and MBO, Yellow Magic Orchestra from Japan in 1981. Let's hear from 1986, Chicago, Trax Records, Where Better to Start. This one is Adonis. Track is called No Way Back. You're on PBS and the text line number is 0400 03 1067. Stay tuned to BPM tonight. You're with me for the next 2 hours.

You're on BPM, PBS, and despite the fact the clock has ticked over, it's 8:08 day in the studio here still. And we're doing 1986 to 1990 at the moment. We've just heard a couple of tracks out of Chicago. Adonis, No Way Back from 1986, and Fast Eddie, Acid Thunder, 1987-88. And Chicago band, Ground Zero for Acid House Music. A couple of the big labels that ran DJ International and Trax Records. And yeah, still a lot to say about both of the people who ran the labels. It's an age-old story of African-Americans making amazing music and getting ripped. But some of them got paid and some of them are still making the music. We've got to support them every way we can because we wouldn't have this music without those people. And those people probably wouldn't have made the music that they made without the TR-808 drum machine. So everything I'm going to play for the next hour and 15 minutes is going to be based in the 808. From Chicago, we've gone over to Detroit. This is Derek May, Rhythm is Rhythm. The track is called Strings of Life. This is a unreleased mix. This one uses an 808 and the big one we all know, I think it's a 727 drum machine. So where my nerds at? You're still here. 989 is giving me some straight up knowledge. Loving it. Thank you for texting in. So the clubs of Chicago to the Urban Decay of Detroit. We are going to still hear a bit of hip hop and stuff like that. And at the end, we're going to go all over the park. You're on PBS, BPM, and it's the 808 special part 2-808. Well, shout outs to anyone that went down to Rev's tonight because they were doing this whole thing as well. Special 808 gig in the cage and the back room there. I think that would have been pretty cool. And hear some real booty slappers and hand clappers. If not, you're on sticking on PBS and you're going to hear it here as well. Yeah, we're going to go into some really deep Detroit techno. And all over, basically. 0400 031 067. Let me know what's up.

Oh, that was written by Nile Rodgers. Little bit of a tempo change there. This is 808 State. So we've gone Chicago, Detroit, Nile Rodgers. And now we're over the pond to Manchester. And I know that people like Depeche Mode used the 808 when it came out early. Yazoo, Night Moves, and a few other synth pop and new wave sort of bands in the early 80s. Now we're hearing some stuff out of northwestern England, Manchester. Where they picked up the Chicago and Detroit music that was getting produced. Ran with the ball and had one of the craziest party scenes of all time. If you haven't seen the movie 24 Hour Party People, you know, then you should go watch it. This one is off, I think it's unreleased. It's called Talk, this track. So this is 808 State in about 1988. It's on Reflex Records. Hear a bit more stuff out of the UK. They got inspired by the music out of Chicago and Detroit. Then we're going to go back to Chicago and Detroit. In the early 90s. They're on 3PBS FM. Playing all 808

I did wear my Manchester United jacket tonight, actually. This is a guy called Gerald, aka Gerald Simpson from 808 State, one of the three members. When we look at the history of the 808, this is the machines that Roland released, pretty much tanked when they got released, and they were able to be picked up for really cheap.

The machines fell into the hands of hobbyists, amateurs. By this stage, people were able to pick up these machines so cheap, as I said, and just tune them in together, play some keyboards, samplers were coming out. And Acid House was born. Jumped its containment over the pond there to Manchester, which was a crazy scene. I went there in 1993, and it was probably at the end of the really good days. It was quite dangerous to go out there, to be honest. At that time, it was called Gunchester for a while. Yeah, some of the amazing music

all around the UK. People were inspired and setting up little home studios, finding those machines dirt cheap, plugging them in. It's the early 90s. We're in 1988 here, actually, but we'll get through to the 90s in a second.

play one more 808 State track. And back to Detroit we go. You're on PBS.

Be Wild Nerd out the mid, but this is 808 State. Pacific State from 1989. Fun fact, they actually use a 9 and 1 machine in this. 0400 831 067 is the text.

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1: Oh, what a nice story. 714-1989, New Zealand. First time you heard 808 State, and your name's Gerald. That's dope. Love it. This one is Dave Lee, formerly known as Joey Negro. Absolute stalwart of UK dance music. Energize, aka Dave Lee, aka Joey Negro, report to the dance floor. This one's on a Network Records compilation. Network Records being very important, I think, out of Birmingham, releasing a lot of local music, but also releasing and licensing some of the amazing Chicago, Detroit, and American stuff that was coming out at the time, cross-pollinating. This track is from 1990.

excuse me for overthinking it, but I think this is a bit where we see electronic music get a little more globalized. This one's from Richard D. James, Aphex Twin, Analog Bubble Bath, 1991. Before that, we heard Detroit's Octave One. They're coming out, actually, and they're playing in 2 weeks. 3 weeks. For the Now or Never Festival. It's going to be awesome. Like this tune. And that track was called I Believe from 1990 from Octave One. That was the Magic One Atkins mix. Huge 808 jams all round. 0400 031 067 is the text line. Shout outs to Nicholas Price from Mitcham, who has signed up as a proud member. 1 a.m. Love it. Thank you. Oh, on the 4th of August. To BPM. Thank you. Love you, man. Platonically. I think it's just this song. Yeah, this one back in 1991. This one certainly set a few pheromones off in the chill out rooms. Enough out of me. I'm going to go to Detroit after this proper. Underground Resistance has a big part to play in the story of the 808 drum machine and electronic music. So we're going to hear from them. We'll hear a few. You're on PBS FM. It's BPM till 2 a.m. I'm Ed Coogan, also known as Coogs. And I just better do a bit of a shout to Eva Samantino, who has her own show now, Electrosophy, on PBS on the grid every 2 weeks on a Thursday, Friday morning, 2 till 6. So if you like electronic music, she is a gun and a legend. A pretty good footy player too, so on the megahertz there. Anyway, check it out. Show is called Electrosophy. Get my website. You can see all the shows on the grid. Listen back, including listening back to this. Maybe you're listening at some point, whenever you are, or if you're listening right now, hope all's good wherever you are.

rolling deep into 313 right now. This is, of course, Underground Resistance. This is off the Galaxy to Galaxy EP from 1993. Octave 1, 1990. Aphex Twin, 1991. The last track you heard, you probably know if you're listening to this show, it was Underground Resistance again with The Final Frontier. Why did I sell my original copy of that? Even I got $120 for it. Anyway, got it on a compilation, My Life Stories, Record Nerd. Final Frontier, 1992. This one, 1993. And we'll hear one more out of Red Planet, again, is very closely aligned with Underground Resistance, a collective of urban warrior musicians dedicated to smashing the banalities of normal sonic programming. This track actually has a picture of Bruce Lee on the record. It's a dedication to Bruce Lee, this song. So cool. It's got an 808 drum machine in it. It's may have picked up, that's what I'm playing it tonight, 808 special. So yeah, we've gone back to Detroit. After that, we're actually gonna head over to hear some Dutch techno and German down tempo glitchy sort of stuff. And then some proper electro. It's about 8 minutes to 1 o'clock NAM time. Listening live. If you're not, I don't know what time it is. Time to turn it up.

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1: All right, just heard from Red Planet. Track was called Sex in Zero Gravity from 1993 on Red Planet Records out of Detroit. By this stage, we're in 1993, the mid-90s. I think the 909 had taken over. BPMs had gone up, and the 808 perhaps found itself in the sort of ambient sort of side of music a bit more, with the, you know, driving percussive madness of the new, the replacement or older, younger brother, sister, sibling, the 909. What am I trying to say? Who knows? But yeah, we don't see that much dance music from the mid 90s and late 90s with an 808 bass. Whereas before, in the late 80s and early 90s, you would see it a lot more. But we will hear something out of Italy from 1993, Alien Signal. Track called Deep Sky Delights. This one is off a compilation I got called Planet Love Volume 2. And it's a fantastic compilation. Alessandro Silvi is the artist. So yeah, from Sex in Zero Gravity to Alien.
2: There's no warning. It's like a light switch going off. It happens that fast.
1: 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Something here. You're on PBS.
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1: Let me know where you've been abducted to tonight. Okay. 0400-03-1067 is the number. It's a really nice slice of music, this one.

for you today. A little Eurocentric bracket of tracks there. This one is Biochip C out of Germany from 1994 on Force Inc. Records. This is a track called Imperceptible Friend. Really love this sort of electro, glitchy, almost dub music Biochip C made, and the rest of his music was pretty, it was harder than Titanium. So occasionally he'd just come up with a beautiful little track like this. Hear a little bit of 808 in there. The track we heard before that is an absolute masterpiece by Steve Rackvad, Sterak, out of Holland. Techno Stalwart. Just got a new album out, actually. Saw that on the gram the other day. Instagram, that is. I don't know what gram you're thinking of. And, yeah, so check that out. He's an amazing producer out of Holland. The track is called Sitting on Clouds, and it's off a compilation I've had for a few years now, decades even, called Tech House Classics on Euchre House Records. Before that we had, as I said, the Italian producer Alien Signal from 1993. Really sublime stuff there. About 45 minutes to go on BPM this evening. Got a list of about 90 tracks I want to play, but I'll be lucky to get 12 more in, I reckon. I'm going to go back to Detroit for some proper electro in the mid-90s, Direct Beat Records. And we're going to hear, yeah, some of the other styles of music. Trappy, rappy, hip-hop, booty vibes, Chicago footwork, crunk, dunk, funk. Electronic gunk. Can't promise you're going to like all of it, but yeah, we're going to pay homage to the wonderful black, red, brown, yellow and white machine. Such an aesthetically pleasing box as well, the 808 drum machine. Yeah, we're going to get a couple of Aussie bits in there as well. From the mid-90s and from as recently as possible. So I better get crack-a-lacking. Don't forget that text line. Thank you, 060. Yeah, track lists will be up. I'll hit up DJ Ides to get hers up straight away as I can for the last show. I have been on air for nearly 3.5 hours now, so I love these long sessions. As I said, yeah, I couldn't decide whether I should do by style or do chronologically or by BPM or genre or whatever. So I just decided to do from 1981 until as far into the current that I can get in 4 hours. Find ourselves in 1994. A few surprises around the corner. The late 90s and then into the 21st century. It's going to be good. Hey, Posty Bike Man, what's up? Text in from 558. Hope you're enjoying it, my comrade. I'm going to get back to the tunes. This one's about to run out. You're on BPM, 3PBS, straight out of NAMM. Don't forget that text line. How could you when I say it every 3 seconds? 0400 031 067 67.

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1: Good day. G'day. I'll leave the good David to Simon. This is Robert and
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Alright, just heard from AUX88 out of Detroit. Direct Drive, 1995. This one, also 1995. I could not bring myself to play the original 3-6 Mafia, Tear the Club Up. Even though it's got a much fatter 808 sound. This is the DJ Herb

listening to 3-6 Mafia. Don't get into any troubles, my friend. You're on PBS FM. Got about a bit over half an hour to go. Let's see how many tracks we can fit in. They've got an 808 beat in there. Back to 3-6 Mafia. After this, we're going to hear from Prince Paul. I did ask a few of my hip-hop thugs I know to throw me some 808 tracks. And MC Bigfoot, love your work, Hired Goons. Great rapper. Been on the radio a few times on PBS over the years. And he suggested the next track, Prince Paul Booty Clap from 1996. I'll bloody play it because I don't want to piss him off. He's scary, but awesome. Thank you, Ungie.

Oh, should have put a language warning on before that one. That was Prince Paul, Booty Clap. Hopefully none of the kids got to hear that. But you know what? If it's 1:30 and your kids are up listening to BPM, that's on you, man. Like, I think that's probably one of the better things that's happened to those kids today. Listening to some bootylicious crunk. 808 Fat Beats. This track is from 1997, Tim Jackiel out of Adelaide. Amazing producer on Offworld Records. It was created in 1997 and released in about 2016 or 2018. Can't remember exactly, but anyway. Chronologically, we're down to the last few years of the 90s. The way things were. Amazing. Anyway. So yeah, this is a really beautiful track called Night Tones. Got half an hour to go. Let's see how many tracks we can get in, and we're going to get some more Drex, some more electronic stuff from Detroit, from Drexia, Suburban Night. I'm going to get some Code 9 and Rashad because I want to just pay homage to some Footwork Action, Duke, and that kind of stuff in the 21st century. Yeah, let's see where we end up. Hope you're enjoying it.

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So I think this person's got some good taste, I can tell already. So don't go nowhere.

0: 2013. Here it is. Hope you enjoyed the 808 special.
1: Now I was raised in a sandbox next to you and her. You was holding
0: some might have the best sounding she was giving 808 they'll play all night, to be honest. Except maybe that Strafe track from 1984. You can catch that on Electric Sunset if you want to listen back. In the morning, seeing you on the news. Looked in the mirror then realized that I had something PBS FM. To prove. You told me, don't be like me. Just finished watching cartoons. Which is funny now, cause all I see is Wile E. Coyote's.

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0: to be just like you. I wonder what that's worth. I wonder if you ever knew you was a role model to me first. The next day I woke up in the morning, seen you on the news, looked in the mirror and realized that I had something to prove. You told me,
1: don't be like me,
0: just finish watching
1: cartoons,
0: which is funny now, cause all I see is Wile E. Coyotes in the room.

Big shouts to Hudson. What a beautiful message to hear after 4 hours of power, as you so sublimely, succinctly put it. Yeah, if I could do the 9th of September, I'll get the gig and I'll do a 909 special, yeah. This could be a thing. Anyway, after Kendrick's track Cartoon and Cereal, we just heard this one, which is Daniel Avery from 2020. This is a beautiful, sublime track called One More Morning. I'm going to fit in one more by local, wonderful local femmes, Interstellar, friends of the station, I must say. I've been in a few times playing. I'll play their Mixed Messages track from 2024. I've gone from 1981 to 2024. Not bad. I'm going to leave you in the hands of Aroha overnight, and they're going to be sticking with this sort of vibe to start off with. Yeah, I'm going to be up listening to PBS a bit longer, as are you, I hope. Thank you, everyone. Thanks to Dan Filipovich from Pascoe Vale South, our performer member from Southern Lights Records, and Double Park from South Melbourne, our other performer member to BPM. I've been Ed Coogan. I might go listen to some folk music after this 4 hours of 808 power.

0: 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This is Mixmaster Mike, the Serial Wax Killer, the Beastie Boys, Invisible Scratch Pickles, and you are listening to PBS 106.7 FM.
1: That's right, you are. Big thanks to Ed Coogan for the last 4 hours of 808 power. Celebrating 808 Day, but it is 908 now, and it's my time to shine, so to speak. Funnily enough, this is actually my first PBS show in over 20 years. my name is Aroha, and I have been around for quite some time. Some of you might already know me as a DJ, but originally from Aotearoa. And I thought I might just, ring out the old radio chops again and see what happens. So I'm looking forward to taking you through a bit of a journey, but before we start the show, I'd like to acknowledge that I'm broadcasting from the unceded lands of the Wurundjeri people of the Woiwurrung language group, and I pay my respects to their ancestors and extend that respect to all First Peoples and elders, past, present and future. So for the next 4 hours until 6 a.m, I will be taking you through, sounds that move me, for the club, the lounge, the drive, whatever your journey may be. Starting now with a bit of a classic, Safe from Harm. This is a Framework rework

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We go.

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Gamb

So just tuned in, this is New Noise with Aroha, with you until 6 a.m. And before this track was a brand new one from a UK artist called O'Flynn, who's actually going to be playing in Melbourne on the 12th of September at the Nightcat. Got a brand new album out called Kairos, which I highly recommend. If you'd like to get in touch, I'd love to hear from you. Text message number is 0400 03 1067.

And this next one from Canary Yellow. It's called Angel Club.

This one from DJ Fix is Loose Control. You're on PBS 106.7, New Noise with Aroha, taking you through until 6 a.m. Before this, we heard from Canary Yellow Angel Club with a 4x4 mix. Also a track by O'Flynn Sekete featuring Swordman, some Ramadan Man with Glut, and also Joy Orbison, Pinky Ring. Next up, I'm going to play some Harvey Sutherland. And that is because next weekend, Collingwood Basement, myself and Harvey Sutherland are launching my brand new club night called Headroom. I must say the pre-sales are actually sold out already, so here I am promoing something you can't get tickets to. But there will be some door sales. We'd love to see you next Saturday, August 15th at Collingwood Basement. Yes, that was the sound of me swishing over to the decks going, oh, gotta press play.

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New noise with Aroha. That last tune was actually one of my remixes of a New Zealand artist called Huia Rangimarie. Thanks for the messages coming through. Someone saying they're living and loving what they're hearing. Big thank you for bringing all the condiments and trimmings. I'm going to lay on some sauce now. This one from Elka is Automatic.

This tasty number. It's from a New Zealand artist called Azure, Southern Tropics. You're tuned in to New Noise on PBS with Aroha taking through until 6 a.m.

Before this, we heard from Australian artist Willow. She was on Remix Duties for End in Tears, Infinity Pool. And before that, Opal Sun with Liquid Phase 1. Kind of taking on a bit of a deeper tip as we head into the 3 a.m. hour. Actually, just realizing now it's more music from Aotearoa. Chaos in the CBD. This one called Coral Castle. Feel free to get in touch. 0400 03 1067 on the text. And for those of you who might recognize my voice, it's been a long time, but it's my first live radio show in about 9 years, which is kind of crazy because I spent most of my adult life doing radio.

year, Daniel Avery, a track called Midnight in Blue, featuring Cecile Belive. It's the Midnight version. I saw Daniel Avery play that at Rising Festival a few months back at the Town Hall. If you haven't checked out his album Tremor, which came out last year, it is, I want to say, my favourite album from 2025. It's very different to what you probably would expect from Daniel Avery. Less on the techno front and more on the shoegaze. It's kind of got Massive Attack vibes as well, a bit of Deftones in there. It's very good. You're on PBS 106.7.

Sia, Motor Taxi, also heard from Scream with Done. And this one is for all of you thinking about going to Revs. It's Rev Sesh, the Spacey Space remix by Acid Safari. Keep those texts coming in. 0400 03 1067.

New music from Rona. Artist from the Northern Territory. This one called To The Ground, taken from her brand new EP, which is coming out soon. And she's playing a release party in Nam on the 21st of August, right here in this precinct, Collingwood Yards, 35 Johnson Street.

This one from an artist called Sifa. It's called Zari. Aroha with you until 6 a.m. right here on BBS. The number for the text machine is 0400 03 1067. You're listening to New Noise, and I must send a very big hello and thank you to our performer member Mellowing in North.

something from nothing. The firing of a synapse, the binding of a mind tapping. Glorious, we define that. Something from nothing, luminescent in dark black. Rising from a hijack, the spark ignite the fire back. Something from nothing, swiping of a rhetoric, sliding of a deficit.

And this next tune is one of mine from my debut EP from 2020, No More Jenga. It's No More Jenga, the Bob Dylan remix. How you feeling? Still on the dancey tip as we head into 4 a.m. I'll start to slow things down, I promise.

PBS 106.7. You're listening to New Noise with Aroha. This is my my first time on radio in about 9 years, but I have had a bit of experience. It is very nice to be back. The last time I was on PBS hosting my own show was over 20 years ago, which will give you some indication of like how long I've been about. Some lovely messages coming through. Thank you to 989. It says, "Who are you? This is freaking rad. All tunes I don't know, all styles that I freaking love, all mad gear you don't hear." Thank you very much. And a big shout out to DJ Cutlass and DJ Akme from DJ Temperature Mental. This track by Hayda is Maracucha. Maracuja? I think I'm saying it wrong. Before that, Mele with Esperanza. If you like the sound of these vibes, I'm launching a brand new club night at Collingwood Basement next Saturday night. It's called Headroom. A bit of a bi-monthly thing. Myself and Harvey Sutherland. All night long. Pre-sales are sold out, but we will have a sprinkle, just a sprinkle of door sales available. If you want to get in touch, 0400 03 1067.

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This is Julio Bashmore with the Ensnare. And you're on the New Noise Show with Aroha, taking through until 6. Before this, we heard from Leisure, All of You, the Montel 2099 remix. Kelly Lee Owens with Rewild, the Breaker remix. Also some Booker Shade in there, Body Language.

Probably going to be keeping it on the fluffy and warm tip now for the next hour and a quarter as we head into the daylight. If you're liking the vibes and you reckon I might have something in my cart that is going to make your morning so much better, text into 0400 03 1067. Yes, I am.

Nia Jane Coles. This track called Run To You featuring Claudia Kane. You're on PBS 106.7 with Aroha. I'm taking you through until 6 a.m. this morning. And before this we heard from Solaris Heights. No, sorry, Fusey with Solaris Heights, a Subfusion mix. Also Manuel Darkart in there with Better Days. If you're just waking up, good morning. And if you're tucking yourself in, sweet dreams.

tune is one that I've been waiting for a very long time. There's so many DJs that I really love, including Ben UFO playing it. By Will Hulfbauer, it's called Glep. Don't forget, I will be putting up the playlist for today's show. I've been here since 2 a.m.

Africa. And before that, I dusted out an old tune from actually when I first started DJing by Rockers Hi-Fi called Push Push. Singing that one out to Pooja and Ed. You're a New Noise with Aroha. I've been with you since 2 a.m. taking you through until 6. And how much fun I've been having. If you'd like to say hi, 0400 03.

honouring a lost legend. We found out this week that William Orbit passed away. Into the Paradise, absolute pioneer of music, age 69. You might know his work from Madonna's award-winning album, Ray of Light. Among other things. Before this, Yali Yali, the Todd Terrier remix. Disco Lipso. Also Conan Moccasin in there with Forever Dolphin Love. Errol Alkin's extended rework. And as we slide into the last 20-something minutes of the show, right here on New Noise with Aroha. I have been here since 2. It's gone really fast though.

SBS 106.7, the new noise show with Aroha. Almost coming to an end after the last 4 hours. Very much enjoyed myself. Up next is Lee Gunn with Storytellers. And if you'd like to check out today's playlist, it'll be up on the website pbsfm.org.au. Very soon. This track that you're listening to right now is Nation of Noise by Zev Noise. And before that, Rhythm and Sound, Best Friend. I'll be wrapping up the show very soon. I'll say one last goodbye in just a sec. Thanks for all your text messages coming through. Hello, Chris on 722. Glad to hear you love the tunes. And 998. Glad you're loving the dubby stuff as well.

0: as he blows to and fro, that you must kiss the ground you walk upon. 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
0: That is me, Aroha, out. Thank you for having me. I have loved my time here. I'm going to leave you with some LCD sound system. Wait.

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1: 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And good morning. Hello, everyone. I hope you are doing well this morning. You're listening to Storytellers. I'm Lee Gunn. You know, time, it's a strange measure. It slips through our fingers when we least expect it, or it stretches out endlessly when we yearn for that moment to pause. Today, we are tracing the relentless tick of the clock, those ghosts of yesteryear, and the weight of the hours that shape who we are. But before we get down into today's theme, I really want to give a great shout out to Adelhub for that fabulous new noise. Wow, some brilliant rhythms. What a great groove. I just think anyone who's had the privilege of listening to that set really got to hear some great music. That's what we love about new noise. Well done, Adelhub. Fabulous show. Hey, and to everyone who sent in encouraging messages, we love you. We love having you all part of the community. Thanks so much for your support. Another thing we're doing today, a new little initiative here on Storytellers, I have a crossword for you. I kid you not. This is what happens when you've got time on your hands. You go, what else can I do for today's show? If you head over to PBS FM, go to the guide and look up Storytellers, there is a link to today's Onward crossword, online crossword, and the songs I'm playing today are part of the clues. Well, they are the clues. So head over and have a look at that. And here's clue number one.

when I go to town. Though I keep my business straight, hold my tongue and my head down.

Back again. We opened with the first actual clue for our today's crossword, and that was Time Will Tell by the Sydney indie group Sons of the East. Fantastic mob, that lot. Released in 25 on their album Sons. So if you head over to PBS, go to the guide, look up Storytellers, you'll get the link to today's online crossword. And that is one of the clues. We followed that with Morning by the Texas artist Sarah Jose's off their 21 release, Blue Heron Suite, beautiful track. And then we heard Life and Time, that was Live by the USA collaborators Mike Reed and Joe Henry, big boy voices there. And that was released in 25 on the album Life and Time. And we wrapped that set with Living on Borrowed Time by a great group, Breaking Rust, from the 25 album of the same name. Laughing at the scars that prove I'm alive. Wow, that's a lyric. So you are on Storytellers, and today we have an online crossword. I hope you get to play.

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He holds true, nothing's left. When nothing's left.

What about that for a thick US accent? Oh my gosh, I listened to, that's Vincent Neil Emerson there. I listened to him sing and go, my gosh, that is a country USA accent if I ever heard one. We started the top of that bracket with Time by the USA artist John Lucas. That was released in 2015 on the album Promised Land. And his lyrics there were delving into the fleeting nature of our moments, how we try endlessly to grasp them. We followed that with Time Don't Stop, another one by the US country rock group Breaking Rust. Big boy voices there, and that was released on the Time Don't Stop album. We followed that with another clue from today's online crossword, Hourglass by the Australian artist Tambourine Jesus from their 2025 album Reject False Prophets. So if you are doing today's crossword, that is a clue for you there. And we concluded with Time of the Rambler, that acoustic little number there by the Texan artist Vincent Neil Emerson off their 23 acoustic release. That was a big bracket of the old country songs. A lot of focus there on time in country music. I've got a classic for you now. This is also a clue in today's online crossword. So if you've just joined us, we have a crossword as part of Storytellers Today. You head over to PBS FM, head to the guide, and at the top of the Storytellers show, there is a link to our online crossword. This is another clue. It's a great track by the legend, Jim Croce.

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1: Don't you love that? Those guys really took a little bit of lassitude with that out of time, and they trip out at the end there. Leading off that set, we heard Time in a Bottle by the Pennsylvanian US legend Jim Croce from his 1974 compilation Photograph and Memories, his greatest hits album. You know, carrying those heart-wrenching lyrics about wanting to save every single day until eternity passes away, just to spend them with the one you love. We followed that with Time by the London neo-soul singer Olivia Dean from their 24 release Time. And after that, we heard Melbourne jazz soul band Velvet Bloom, Beautiful, released in 25, their song Time as well. And that last one there was Out of Time by The Weeknd from their 22 album Dawn FM. Feels a bit like that. 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This is Storytellers. Today's theme is time. And if you've got any thoughts on today's show or just want to touch base, you can text us on 0400 03 1067. Also, we have an online crossword, I kid you not. First time in Storytellers history. You can access that by going to PBS FM, the guide, looking up Storytellers, and the link to the Onward crossword, and all the clues are part of today's show. I think that's pretty unique and fabulous. What's up next? One of my all-time artists, all-time favourite artists, this beautiful singer, has a story to tell. One day we're going to go there. This is The First Time Ever I Saw Your Face by the amazing Roberta Flack.

Beautiful track there. We began that bracket with the classic, the most gorgeous song, "The First Time Ever I Saw Your Face" by the North Carolina artist Roberta Flack from their 1969 debut album, First Take. Those lyrics really famously capture the exact second love takes hold and the earth seems to move. And that double bass that holds that whole track together was played by the incredible Ron Carter. Fabulous piece of music. It's also another one of today's clues in the online crossword. We followed that by an Australian collaborators, Meadow Whip and Benjamanio, and their track On Repeat from the 23 single. Then we played a fabulous song, Time's a Wastin', by the iconic Erykah Badu from their 2000 masterpiece, Mama's Gun. That's also a clue on today's crossword. And we rounded out that set with Time by the Melbourne singer-songwriter Greta Ray off their 2018 release, Here and Now. And that is also a clue in today's crossword. I want to give a big shout out to the wonderful Juliana from Belgrave, who sent me such a gorgeous message, who's really enjoying today's show and is a crossworder. So I'm so glad that you're participating in today's show. And I hope you enjoy my little crossword that I put together. If you just joined us, there's an online crossword that comes with today's show. You can go to the guide on PBS, look up Storytellers, and the top line there will have a link to the online crossword, and all of today and some of today's songs are featured on that crossword. Should be easy enough to do, but great to have something extra. Today's theme is time. I'm Lee Gunn. This is Storytellers, 106.7 PBS FM. And if you've got any thoughts, 0400 03 1067.

At the top of that bracket, we had Wasted Time by the Melbourne artist Lachie Gill, released in 22 on, I think it was an EP. Those tracks really lay bare the regret of spending hours on someone who was never going to stay. We followed that with Wasting Time by the Netherlands artist Noah Lynn from her 25 album Always on Time. Great track. We followed that with Time by the Manila Philippines group SB19 from their 25 release Simula at Wakas. And we finished with Time by Merakai Moon, released in 25. You're on 106.7 PBS FM. I'm Lee Gunn. This is Storytellers, and today's theme is about time. And if you have got time, scoot over to the guide, look up Storytellers, and you will find a link to our online crossword for today's show. And we are playing lots of tracks that feature in that crossword. You can always look at the guide for the answers. I hope you're enjoying. Let me know if you have any thoughts on today's show, 0400 03 1067.

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1: 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I can't remember a birthday that wasn't stuck in the heat. 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
2: When the lost battery dies in the lost clock, you'll be fine just thinking me, and I'll think of you.

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Darling, you darling, I think you got it.

Back again. At the top of that bracket, we played Wastin' Time With You by Wendlow, released in 2025. They're an Alaskan mob. We followed with Waste My Time by Kiama, Australian indie band, The Moving Stills, from their 22 record Sunshine Corner. And those etherics were exploring the lyrical themes of those youthful abandonment and the glorious freedom in just letting the clock run out with good company. After that, we heard Time by the Melbourne artist Benjamin Stewart and Slowly Slowly off their 24 album Pushing Daylight. And we ended that bracket with Wasted Time by the Brisbane surf rockers, their Shag Rock, from their 2017 album Barefoot. If you've ever got to see them play live, they're fabulous. You are listening to Leagun on the mighty 106.7 PBS FM. This is Storytellers. Today's theme is time. And if you've got any time on your hands, you can head over to PBS, go to the guide, look up Storytellers, and there is a link to today's online crossword. Yes, we have a crossword to go with the show. And that last track we played is also a clue on today's crossword. Got any thoughts on the show? You can let me know on 0400 03 1067.

Leading off that set, we heard the fantastic song Time Will Try by the Sydney band The Rians from their 24 release Happiness in a Place It Shouldn't Be. You know, that song really offers insights into how the years test the strengths of our connections. We followed that with Wasting My Time by the Vancouver Canada rock band Default from their 2001 limited edition The Fallout. And then came Time by the South Carolina roots rockers Hootie and the Blowfish, great group, from their 1994 smash Cracked Rear View, great album. And we finish with Dancers One by the Australian act Better Than the Wizards from their 25 release Everything Else Fades Away. 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And today's theme is, of course, the time of our lives, the time in general. And I've got a great time song for you now. Oh, by the way, if you've just joined us, we have an online crossword available for today's show. And one of those songs in that last bracket is a clue in that crossword. Head over to the guide at PBS, look up Storytellers, and there's a link to the crossword. If you're into that, let me know. Send me a text, 0400 03 1067. By the way, I don't know if you're aware, but I'm a bit of a heavy rocker, and I used to love the 70s and 80s Aussie bands. One of my favourites was The Angels, and this is a great track from them, Wasted Sleepless Nights from Darkroom. One, two, three.

0: Great track there. Good morning to everyone who's just joined us. You're listening to Lee Gunn on the mighty 106.7 PBS FM. And, of course, today we are celebrating time. We've also got something unique happening. If you have just joined us, we have an online crossword for today's show. You can head over to the guide at PBS, look up Storytellers, and there is a link to an online crossword, and today's songs are part of that. And we open that bracket with one of the clues for this, Wasted Sleepless Nights, Dark Room by the legendary The Angels from their 1980 classic Dark Room. And those lyrics really paint a stark picture of midnight anxieties and the slow drag of the early hours. We followed that with Time by Californian garage rock band Ty Segall and White Fence from their 2012 collaboration Hair. Then we did Doing Time by the Californian legend Sublime from their 1996 self-titled album. And we finished with Good Time by the London, England electronic duo there, Jungle, from their 22 release Good Times Problems album. I hope you're enjoying today's show. And good morning to you, Graham. Lovely to have you join us today. And I think you might enjoy today's crossword. 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

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This is Storytellers, and today's theme is time. If you've got any thoughts on today's show, you know you can text us on 0400 03 1067. And there's also an online crossword available to go with today's show. Head over to PBS, look up the guide and Storytellers, and the link to the crossword is there. And today's show has lots of clues for that crossword. Let me know if you enjoy doing that. At the top of that bracket, we open with Time Warp by the English-raised session master there, Chris Bedding, from the expanded 1978 edition of Graffiti Guitar. Sorry, Guitar Graffiti, an instrumental journal that musically blends our perception of rhythm and pacing. And we followed that with Time by the French producer Tommy Glasses, released in 24. After that, we heard Feedback by Kentucky producer Amtrak, also released in 24. And that set concluded with Time by Istanbul artist there, Kalita, from her 1924 release, Sentimental. Great little track there. Big shout out to the Pilbies who've just joined us. How are you this morning? I hope you're enjoying the show, and I hope you have a chance to go and do the online crossword, because I think that will be fantastic. I have a few people I want to actually thank. You know that PBS is a community radio station. We're only on the air because of you guys. We're only on the air because we have people who put their hand in their pocket and contribute to the station by being members. And I am very lucky. I've got the following three beautiful patrons: Tsunami, great music artist, Bob Esselment from Doncaster, and Hutchie Nine from Elwood are all my patron supporters of this show, and I'm so grateful and so delighted that you've supported Storytellers. And Artist Bookings is my business supporter. Thank you, Artist Bookings, for coming on board. Obviously, they book artists by the name there. That's fantastic. A couple of other people who are always supportive of the show. There's the lovely Frank from Peyton Hills, then Anonymous from Warrnambool, Ben Ross and Penelope Compton, Gemma Unwin, Jennifer Johnson, Matilda Perud, and Rob Patterson, also big supporters of the show, as is the lovely Graham Lang. Thank you always for being here for me. I really appreciate it. And I hope you get to enjoy the crossword I made today. Countdown, 25 minutes to go. Here we are. This is All the Time by the Australian Island collaboration, Sunny Fedora and Jazzy.

at the top of that bracket, we played All This Time by the Australian and Ireland collaborators Sonny Fedora and Jazzy. They released that in 2025. We followed with Time by the London, England heavyweights Chase and Status and Delilah from their 2011 album No More Idols. Next came The Time Is Now by the Sheffield electronic duo Moloko from their 2000 album Things to Make and Do. It's a great track, and those lyrics really implore us to stop holding back and make the absolute most of the present moment. And bringing us to a close in that was Time Is the Enemy by the English producer Quantric from their 2001 album The Fifth Exodus. I hope you've enjoyed today's show. We've only got a few more minutes left. If you've just joined us, we have an online crossword to support today's show. You head over to PBS, look up the guide and go to Storytellers, and there's a link to our online crossword. And today's songs are part of the answer, so I hope you enjoyed that. That last song, Time Is the Enemy, is also one of those. Speaking of great time, I had the privilege of meeting a lovely human last night, Tony, who's listening in. I had a great time with you last night, Tony. Here we go. Time Warp.

Leading off that set, we heard Time Warp by France-based chill hop artists Monocloud and Luca, released in 25. You know, and those ambient textures reflect the slow drift of our days.

And that just about wraps us up for this morning. I'm Lee Gunn, and you've been listening to Storytellers on the mighty 106.7 PBS FM. 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And today we have traced the threads of time through the passing years. If you've got a story to share, you know you can text us on 0400 03 1067. Up next is the Gospel Show with the great Peter Miles. But before we say goodbye, let's close out with one last track. And remember, if you head over to the PBS Guide, you can access our online crossword for today's show. And This Is Time by Kingston, Jamaican artist Don Carlos, released in 1998 on their 7 days a week. Thank you for everyone who's joined me today, for all your supportive comments. Really appreciate them. Join me next Sunday for another episode of Storytellers.

Good morning and welcome to the Gospel Show. Peter Miles here with you for the next couple of hours of great spiritual gospel sounds. Big thanks. Couple of thanks. It's great to be back. Thanks very much to Lee, who always hits the ball out of the park with the Storytellers program. Lee will be back next week, 6 to the 9 a.m. I've had a couple of weeks away. I want to pass on my biggest of thanks to Lucas Packett and Gary Seven, who did awesome jobs in the studio doing the Gospel Show when I wasn't here. So those shows are well and truly worth checking out if you haven't. I reckon you would have heard them live anyway. And for me, gospel music is a real passion, and I just love hearing other people's take on it and the music, their discoveries. Often they'll find stuff in a bargain bin in a record store or something. And part of it is that it's good to see other people's finds and hear other people's treasures, and knowing that you probably can't get it. It's probably not repeatable. So it's a bit like perhaps offering a clue to a detective. I just love that. Sometimes they end up in dead ends, but always good. So thanks very much, Lucas and Gary. Much, much appreciated. But I've got the responsibility, again, of doing the Gospel Show. Hopefully I can remember what to do. We just heard the Mitchell-Ayres Quintet, and He's That Rock. Before that, the Bells of Paradise, a female group, God Said He'll Fix It. Those come from a Pew Burner Gospel Quartet Collection, Volume 5. Of course, we started our program with the four interns. I just rose to tell you what the good Lord done for me. Hope you're well. I am. And got a big Sunday ahead. Looking forward very much to the Gospel Show. We've got some South African music. We've got some gospel bluegrass. Plenty of quartet. We've got a tribute. It's a bit overdue for the late, great Clyde Wright, who passed away recently, aged 98, from the Golden Gate Quartet. Very much looking forward to that. We're going to go to prison. We're going to go and hear some prisoner prayers, Mississippi Sunday morning. Got some great soul gospel, a bit of choir music, and something a bit more up-tempo to finish up with. Anyway, let's get on with the program. And coming up next, we've got the sensational Clouds of Joy and Build Me a Cabin in Glory. Peter Miles with you. Hope you're well. You're on the Gospel Show, PBS.

Oh, the Parker Brothers there. That's some great sounding gospel music. I hope you agree. Somewhere listening for my name. I'll be somewhere listening for my name. Before that, the sensational Clouds of Joy, Build Me a Cabin in Glory. The Parker Brothers are well and truly worth trying to find. They're elusive too. Anyway, good morning, Brother Stu. No, I'm got a relief shift on the tyre pressures, but we'll be at that a bit later today. Now, the next bracket I've got is for some special ladies in my life. My dear wife, this one's for you. Also for Deb and for my mum, Lindy, and also for a couple of local choirs. I heard this song performed beautifully by at the Gospel Fest recently at Armidale Baptist Church, ABC Arts Hub there, and it was well introduced and sung beautifully by the Noteworthy Choir, along with combined with the South of the River Choir, a fantastic version of a song called Indodana. And if I can let you know a little bit about it in background, it's a traditional Shosha song, but it's been arranged and for choral performance by South African composers Michael Barrett and Ralph Schmidt. This is just Wikipedia, mind you. The lyrics translated into English are, "The Lord has taken his son who lived among us. The son of the Lord God was crucified, Father Jehovah." It's been sung to different things in different places, different high-profile settings, and travelled well, this song. Michael Barrett is the Director of Choral Activities and Senior Lecturer in Choral Conducting at the University of Pretoria. And since 2013, he's been conductor of the university's TUKS, Camerata, and both Michael Barrett and Ralph Schmidt used to be sang with the Drakensberg Boys Choir as children, so they've been doing choirs a long time. This version I've got, recorded version, does feature the University of Pretoria Camerata Choir, and this is Indodana. Hope you enjoy it. You're on the Gospel Show with Peter.

Some fantastic sounds from Africa. That is the St. Thomas YMG. I presume that's a youth musical group or young musical group from a CD called Tales of South African Gospel. And I'm going to attempt this. I'll probably embarrass myself, fall flat on the face. You'll find me face down on the footpath on this one. Hale Lakatsa Hotseba. You might recognise the tune, What a Friend We Have in Jesus, if it's been driving you nuts. And we might return to that in just a moment in an English word form, so you can sing along a bit more closely. But good to know Stu's singing along, making up his own words. Dave's loving the sounds, so good to know there's appreciation for the sounds. I certainly like it. Before the St. Thomas group, we heard from the Holy Cross Choir, Emma Lung Jesu, from their CD called Thapelo Ya Africa. And we opened the bracket with at the University of Pretoria, Camerata and Indodana, a beautiful piece of music and singing, a good singing section. Let's carry on the singing. I want to say thank you too to John Joyner, who's renewed membership to the Gospel Show. Thanks very much, John. Much appreciated. Great to have you back with us. Okay, let's carry on the singing tradition. We'll take just one song break and then we might get back on more familiar ground. But Peter Rowan's not going to take us too far. He's a lone pilgrim. You're on the Gospel Show with Peter.

0: Some wonderful singing there from Kate Rusby, English lady from the north of England, from her album Little Lights. The song is called Canaan's Land. Before that, I love the fact that our audience, the listeners here on the Gospel Show, can pick Doc Watson. I think that's great. From an album, a CD, that has been hiding in my... it somehow snuck into the blues section. Is it under in a blues CD case? So I had the empty case for many a long day called Sacred Voices, an Acapella Gospel Collection. So it had crossed a bit of time into the blues section, but we were very glad to retrieve Doc Watson and what a friend we have in Jesus. A solo plaintive version of the song we'd heard earlier in choir form. And we opened the bracket with another lovely song, again from the Sacred Voices Acapella Gospel Collection. When you find it, comes back like the prodigal. You got to play some, hey? Peter Owen and the beautiful song called Lone Pilgrim. Back with more gospel in just a moment.
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0: Great grid that we've got here at PBS with so many wonderful programs. I want to say thank you to some people we should say thank you to. Our patrons we thank every week. Our performer patrons, Courtney Taylor Jackson, DJ Lady Soul, Jeremy Hanley, Judy Jarks, and Mick Sayers. Thank you very much to our performer patrons, our individual patrons, Swaggy, Charles and Isaac, Gary Laidlaw, Georgina Roussis, Hank the Handsome Ragdoll, Hank the Westie, Hutchie Nine, King Baxter from Ballarat, Neil Amory, Neville the Angel, Old Pickles Bailey, Oreo Randy, Richard Bayless, Sandra Oakley, Sinclair Johansson, Stu McQueen, and Winston Andre, the labs from Macclesfield. Thanks. We'll thank our Friends for a Decade and Friends for Life a bit later. But, excuse me, I think it's probably a good time to pay tribute to Clyde Wright. A quartet singer and member of the world-famous Golden Gate Quartet passed away on July the 1st, so a little over a month ago now, 2026, in France, following a series of severe complications from Alzheimer's. He was 98. Prior to his tenure as a second tenor with the Golden Gates, which he joined in 1954, just before they departed to sing and ultimately headquarter in Europe, Wright was a member of the Golden Bell Quintet. I thought of playing that, but a song from them, but we decided against it. The Seal of Jubilee Singers, we'll hear in a minute. Wright also cut his own records, My Confession in 1957, Sings Jesus, 1973, and Oh What a Day in 1996. He maintained the Jubilee Quartet singing style throughout his career. He'd lived in France for basically since the late mid-50s, and following services in France, there were also services where he was born, back in Charlotte, North Carolina, and that's where he's laid to rest. Anyway, let's hear some music from the late, great Clyde Wright. This is from The Jubilators, or also known as the Sealer Singers, and we're going to Sorrow Valley.

Some beautiful singing from the late, great Clyde Wright there, Motherless Child, of course, from his album Oh What a Day, recorded in Europe, in France, his home, and on the Frémo record label. Before that, we heard from the Sealer Singers, which Clyde was part of. From the album Heaven Belongs to You, the Best of Jubilee Gospel, 1949-69, the Sealer Singers sang The Downward Road. We opened the bracket with the Jubilators, also known as the Sealer Singers, and Sorrow Valley, up-tempo sort of doo-woppy sort of sound. I hope you're enjoying the sounds of Clyde Wright. He certainly could sing, couldn't he? And sounds from a previous era. Thanks for your message, Carol. It is good to be back and just doing what I love to do. Hope you're well. I'm sure you'll enjoy the music we have this morning. Let's carry on with the Golden Gate Quartet. This is from their more recent album called Incredible, and this is Music Up There. You're on the Gospel Show with Peter.